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1: I follow.
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0: better me for Harris you. Max McDown, a better me for you on 98.1 KJUG and on the 5 o'clock free ride. Here tonight from the KJUG corner at Jimmy's Water and Hole, day one of the Mid-State Fair. And from the B right there, Heating and Air Chair, and welcoming in our riding shotgun sponsor. Back here at the fair, I was trying to think, Jim, the fair's been here for 80 years, which is why they had the Back to the 80s theme this year. You've been to the fair most of those 80 years, haven't you?
1: I don't know about 80 years, Pepper. I don't know. But I came to Paso Robles in 1965, so pretty doggone close if you do the math.
0: Yeah, pretty close, and you really haven't missed a fair since then.
1: No, I haven't, you know, and this fair, you know, it's kind of bittersweet because we don't have Terry with us this year.
0: That's
1: you know?
0: Right. That's right.
1: You know, God bless my beloved wife. She started Rooster's Firearms, and she started this fair thing. So it was a year ago at the fair that she just wasn't doing real well.
0: Yep. Had a rough fair last year.
1: Yep.
0: And like you said, God bless her. But, man, we're going to be thinking about her. We're going to tell stories about her.
1: Absolutely.
0: Over the next several days while we're out here.
1: And all the stories about me now are not here anymore.
0: Yeah,
1: so
0: right.
1: She can't tell anything. I'm clean. I'm cleaned up.
0: I've got tape. Don't worry. I've got everything on tape.
1: Very cool.
0: Yeah, no, we're excited, and we will miss her this year because one of my favorite things to do with Terry's here is sit here and watch people. People watching.
1: Absolutely, yeah.
0: At the fair is the best.
1: Yeah, she loved to do that.
0: She loved people watching, and we would have ourselves a time just, you know, commenting on this, that, and everything else as the crowd.
1: It's fair time. That's what fair's all about.
0: That's right. It's the family reunion. It's the high school reunion. It's all at the same, New Year's, and it's like homecoming.
1: It's all of the holidays rolled into a week and a half.
0: That's right.
1: The fair is, you know.
0: Jim is Rooster's Firearm downtown Templeton. We'll be talking more to him over the next couple of hours. See what's going on at the shop, what's up in the business, and as I mentioned, we're expecting a visit from one Dasha here at the KJUG Corner here in the next few minutes. So stay tuned for that.

0: 98.1 K-Jug and Zach Top and South of Sanity. And we are here on the 5 o'clock free ride. And as we mentioned, we were hoping that the hometown girl would make her way back over to Jimmy's. Not somewhere you haven't been before, but it's been a few years.
1: Oh, it has been a few years.
0: Been a few years. Ladies and gentlemen, Dasha is on the air. I mean,
1: hey, guys.
0: How are you?
1: I'm doing so well. I'm so stoked to be here tonight.
0: I mean... What's it been like this week? You've been homecoming.
1: Oh, I know. It feels like a homecoming. I mean, I've seen so many artists play that stage over there. I started coming to the fair, when I was 5 years old, when you're allowed to, like, walk in public. And and I've come to Jimmy's Watering Hole so many times for after parties. And this is the first time I ever went out publicly and, like, line danced. And, you know, you'd, like, flirt with boys by line dancing like, the two-stepping, all that stuff. Yeah. And so it's just, like, so surreal being back here as an artist.
0: And, DJing, and, it all blurs together after the years. But when I first found out about you, and the quick story is I had record rep people bugging me. They're like, do you know this girl from... they didn't say where you're from. You know Dasha. And I'd be like, no, I don't know who this is. You know, this is February of last year, which you know what's about to happen, right? And I was like, no, I don't. And I just kind of, you know, because record reps, they call you all the time. They're bugging you about artists all the time, whatever. I know. Shh, industry people. And I said, no, so I don't know why you're asking me. And then like 2 weeks later, I get another one from somebody else. I'm like, why are these people keep asking me? And then my record rep who shoots me straight says, because she's from your town, you moron. And I was like, what?
1: We don't get a lot of people out of here.
0: How is this about to happen to a girl from this town? And she never sent me music.
1: That's so funny. Oh, my God.
0: So you were, like, running around, like, the Live Oak scene. The hippies. And,
1: oh, yeah.
0: You know, I love the hippies. Don't get me wrong.
1: We love the hippies. Flo loves the hippies.
0: I love Live Oak.
1: We sure do.
0: My favorite thing, but
1: I played Live Oak when I was, like, 16.
0: That's what I heard. Yeah. So you were the folk singer.
1: Yeah, I was doing a lot of country covers, and I don't know. It was on the teen stage.
0: Right.
1: I was like, I'm going to make this a party Saturday night.
0: So you weren't thinking, I need a single on the radio, ever through all that?
1: Not at all. It's so funny.
0: It
1: happened so organically, and I think that's, like, the magic of it is, like, I wasn't trying for that to happen.
0: Exactly.
1: And I think that's when, like, the world gives you crazy opportunities like that, you know?
0: Yeah.
1: It was insane.
0: That came in the form of Austin, that song.
1: Sure did.
0: Going viral. And so then I started calling around to people. I'm like, well, what's the deal? Where's the girl? I need, if she's from here, I got to get a call in. We got to get an interview, whatever. They're like, well, I think you're like about ready to sign a deal. Like, it was, nobody knew where you were going to go or whatever. And then you were on Jimmy Kimmel.
1: Yeah.
0: And they were like, well, we can't do it today because she's on Jimmy Kimmel. So we go home, we watch Jimmy Kimmel, and I see her on Jimmy Kimmel. And I go, there is no way this girl didn't come to barn dances at the KJ Corner, Jimmy's Water. There's no way.
1: I can't even tell you how many times I've been right over there. Yeah. Right over there dancing.
0: I love it. Well, you got to tell everybody, we're going to crash the place tonight.
1: Sure are.
0: Tell me about Dashville, because you go around, do Dashville
1: all
0: over the place. We're going to turn this into Dashville tonight.
1: Yeah, we are. We're doing a little Dashville takeover at Jimmy's Watering Hole. Dashville has become kind of what I signify as, like, where my music videos, the whole vibe of me lives in Dashville. I live in Nashville, so it's kind of a funny play on words.
0: It makes sense.
1: But, it's just, like, the world I create around my music. And it's easy to, like, do takeovers like this, you know, because it's, like, gives us a physical place. Like, no, we are in Dashville tonight, you know?
0: Absolutely, yeah.
1: It's permission to get on tables, elevated surfaces, do shoeies, you know?
0: Well, we'll see about that. Shoeies definitely.
1: Yeah, should we do a shoeie later?
0: I'll do a shoeie with
1: you. Will you?
0: I will absolutely do a shoeie.
1: I've
0: never done one before, and they do them all the time, and I see people doing them all the time, and I'm like,
1: I'd be honored to take your shoeie virginity.
0: I don't ever want to do that. But then I was like, I should do it if Dash is going to.
1: You probably should.
0: I should do it. All
1: it's
0: right.
1: About time.
0: I don't know whose shoe we'll use.
1: You can use my right shoe.
0: We'll use your right shoe. All right, there you go. That's how it'll go down. All right, Dash is with us tonight. It is an early start, by the way. Annie Bosco is going to go on first, closer to 7 o'clock as opposed to like a regular 7:30 start. Then Dasha will follow before Old Dominion. So you need to know all of that. You also need to know you can come by here and win tickets at the last minute as well. And I'm very excited because we're getting ready to play a song on the radio that nobody's played on the radio yet, right? You're giving us the hometown.
1: That's right. I can't believe we're actually doing this. This is fun, though. I like this stuff. This is the first time this will ever be played on the radio. I haven't even announced the release date for the song yet.
0: That's amazing.
1: So
0: that's amazing. Well, it's done. It's ready. It sounds amazing.
1: Thank you.
0: I popped it in as soon as they sent it to me. And I thought I'm going to have it on hand in case we can play it today and also at the dance tonight.
1: Oh, we're ready.
0: So tell me about Memo.
1: Memo. Oh, I love this song so much. I wrote it with Shane McAnally, Ashley Gorley, and Ben Johnson.
0: Big
1: powerhouse.
0: Hits.
1: Yes.
0: Heavy hitters in
1: Nashville. Heavy hitters there. And yeah, I wrote it in Nashville. And I don't know, I love the idea of the play on words of memo. Like, you get the memo and memory. And it's just so sassy. And it just, I love the vibe of, like, I went out and I did 3-4 shots of whiskey. And, like, there's so much independence in it, which I love.
0: Mm-hmm.
1: And it was just a fun, catchy song. And it kind of reminds me of Austin a bit. You know, it has similar chords and it has kind of similar vibe. But my favorite part of the song is the bridge breakdown section. There's this giant fiddle solo. Oh, my God. It's like Irish meets club country banger. It's so fun. It's so fun.
0: Awesome.
1: So
0: awesome.
1: It's a good vibe. Yeah.
0: Well, let's hear it.
1: Let's hear it.
0: Hear it in Jug Country and around the world for the first time. It's Dasha and Memo.
1: Oh, my God.
0: 98.1 K-Jug. Here, you want to hit the space bar?
1: Just I do. First time ever on the radio, baby.
0: You can do it. Hit the space
1: bar. 3, 2, 1.
0: Here it comes.
1: Oh, my God.

0: There you go, Jug Country. What do you think of that right there? The worldwide Jug and Jug Country debut of the new Dash. They got the bartenders ringing bells.
1: Come
0: and
1: on.
0: It is on. And Dasha joining us here on the air.
1: Hanging world out with premiere. Us.
0: And back home, homecoming, hometown, home, all that stuff. Dreaming of that stage, seeing all those artists. Chris Stapleton last night.
1: Yep.
0: Insane, huh?
1: Insane.
0: Insane.
1: It was fun being here last night and being like, oh, I'm going to be on that stage tomorrow night.
0: Yeah,
1: it's so
0: yeah,
1: crazy.
0: Very cool. Yeah. So crazy. Well, we're so glad you stopped by. Let us play the song. You're crashing us tonight.
1: Sure am. Dashville tonight, guys. Pull up.
0: Dashville tonight here at the KJ Corner at Jimmy's Watering Hole. Come on. She's going to come back. Maybe work a dance in or so. Or three or four, and hang out with us. We'll play that song again tonight at the Barn Dance for you, too. Video coming out, too. I heard rumors
1: of a video. Oh, there's an amazing video. It's one of my favorites I've ever done.
0: Some of
1: so excited.
0: Around here.
1: Mm-hmm.
0: Oh, yeah. Oh, yeah.
1: Shot in a Pomo.
0: Oh, nice.
1: I'm shooting all the videos for the album local here in Slow.
0: Yeah.
1: So
0: that'd
1: give some country slow love. Come on. Yeah.
0: That's so great. Well, thanks for stopping by. Congratulations on all the success. I tell you, your Instagram just makes me tired. I don't know how. I don't know how you keep up with it.
1: Oh, I don't either. Yerba Mate. That's how I do it.
0: you are rocking. You are rolling. You're in Australia. You're in Chicago. You're in Vegas. You're all over the place. And we're all proud of you. We're happy
1: Thanks,
0: for
1: Pepper.
0: You.
1: Thanks
0: we're
1: for having me.
0: Proud to be happy for you. Have a great show tonight. We'll see you back here.
1: See you later.
0: Everybody give it up for Dasha, 98.1. K-Jug.
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1: 98.1 K-Jug, and there she is again, Dasha, who was just here moments ago, hanging out at the K-Jug corner at Jimmy's Watering Hole. And if you missed it, you missed the announcement, too. She's going to come back and crash the dance tonight, and we're going to do a Dashville takeover is what it's called. Dasha goes around, and she has this Dashville. We got a neon that they sent us from Nashville that's up on the K-Jug rig here for the run of the fair, and she goes around and does these activations, gets people together, dances, plays the music. You know, she does line dancing and everything. So really, really cool. We're going to do that tonight after she's off the stage from the inside the arena there over here at the KJ Corner at Jimmy's Watering Hole. That's right. We are dancing tonight courtesy of 805 Beer, JB Doer, and Boot Barn. And our riding shotgun rolling along here, day number one. Our friends from Roosters Firearms always with us here at the California Mid-State Fair. Jim is here, Roosters downtown Templeton, right on Main Street, easy to find, and lots of new stuff happening there. Big news, the biggest news is the coffee. I heard the coffee news on the radio and I thought, oh, that's a big deal. So no more Black Rifle coffee. No more Black Rifle coffee, and then
2: we originally were the number one retailer for Black Rifle in California, and originally the deal was that the coffee was sold to firearms businesses, Second Amendment business, that kind of stuff. But
1: sure,
2: now everybody's got it, so it's not special anymore to me. So we brought in a new vendor, and it's Frontier Coffee. I'm gonna let Tristan, my son, who is the coffee guy at Rooster.
1: He's
2: going to be here one of these nights. We'll figure it out. He's going to talk at length about the new coffee, because the company, although it's based in Templeton, the owner was it's based in Tennessee. The owner grew up in Templeton, so he's a local guy. He's a local boy.
1: Very cool.
2: So that's why one of the reasons why we went with him. And he's very supportive of law enforcement, very supportive of military. And so that's just the kind of guy we want to sell
1: his
2: stuff for.
1: That's great.
2: So, yeah.
1: And it gives an up-and-comer a chance to, you know,
2: absolutely
1: get to where Black Rifle was, where
2: very,
1: it ends up
2: very
1: being
2: very easy to work with, very nice to work with. So it's going to be a great partnership for us with Frontier Coffee. So
1: awesome.
2: Tristan will be in here to go into more detail about all the different coffees we carry. And so I apologize to those that love Black Rifle, but it's just time to make a change for a lot of different reasons, and we made the change.
1: Awesome. Very, very cool. We're talking with Jim from Roosters Firearms, and we barely got into it at last year's fair, but let's put in a quick plug for Fierce Firearms, because what has happened since last fair when you barely got into it to now?
2: You know, it's been doing very, very well, and again, I'm going to have Tristan come in. He's our marketing guy for Fierce Firearms, but, you know, the kind of the teasers on Fierce are a very high-quality hunting rifle that you can buy it off of our rack, or you can build it,
1: mm-hmm.
2: and Tristan will have it built for you.
1: Oh, wow.
2: With the optics you want on it, with the caliber you want, with the stock that you want, with all of that type of stuff. And it's reasonably priced for a high-end hunting rifle. We've had a lot of success with this firearm. The company is a smaller company. Again, it's like the coffee we deal with. We want to deal with small companies, but very quality stuff. They have a long-range shooting school in the state that they're in, and they're very responsive to our needs. And we've got them on display in our shop. So
1: awesome.
2: And they've done very, very well for us. For a high-end bolt-action hunting rifle, they've done very well. So
1: for the serious.
2: If you want to hunt here locally, we could set you up with something. If you want to go to Alaska, or you want to go to Montana, Idaho, anywhere like that, we'll set that rifle up so that you know what you're doing, and in some respects, they'll sight that rifle in for you.
1: Nice. Very, very cool. All my Texas artists are always posting themselves with animals on a hunting thing. Somewhere in Texas, they have these all over Texas, too, right?
2: It's Texas. Texas.
1: Right? So
2: unfortunately, it's not California. It's Texas.
1: All of our Texas artists, you'll scroll through your social media and be like, oh, there's Coetzel with it. With a deer or something, or like animals I can't even recognize, you know.
2: Well, you need to be in touch with those boys and have them buy Fierce Firearms.
1: That's right. That's right. Roosters Firearms, downtown Templeton, our riding shotgun sponsor with us here. 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

98.1 K-Jug and Good Medicine presents with Vina Robles Amphitheater. 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

Stella Lefty and Boston on 98.1 K-Jug and Pepper Daniels with you here on the 5 o'clock free ride live from the K-Jug corner. Jimmy's Water and Hole riding shotgun with our friends from Roosters Firearms here at the K-Jug corner. Big night tonight. Old Dominion, Dasha, and Annie Bosco on the main grandstand arena stage. We've got your last chance to win tickets here at the K-Jug corner. If you come on by, you got about an hour to get here and get in before we give those away.

0: because we will do it here on site, and you must be present. Jim is present from Roosters Firearms. We were going to talk about the name Roosters. Earlier this hour, Dasha was on the air with us, and she's talking about the fiddle in that new song we played, having kind of an Irish jig to it or something. I thought, well, there's your Irish guy right there.
1: That's right. I'm Irish. I love those kind of songs. That's great.
0: But Roosters is an old nickname of yours, right?
1: It is. You know, and a lot of people don't know how that name came about. And when Terry and I formed the company in 2017 and opened up the firearms company, I'd retired. I retired from law enforcement after about 35 years. I'm actually not even still retired, but I'm still working. But different capacity, but in any event, we were trying to figure out what to name the business, you know,
0: and
1: what do you name a gun store so it's something for everybody, you know? You don't want to name it to adjust to any particular form of society. We want everybody in there, from the first time shooter to the person that's been shooting their whole life to somebody who doesn't know a thing about guns. In fact, Terry had to go out and sit in the car one year with a gal who was interested in her first firearm, but was too scared to come into the gun shop because of what she thought it was really all about. And so Terry sat with her in the car for a while until she talked her into coming on in, just seeing what we're all about, because we're really a family business. I mean, we have kids running around in there. We show off the animal heads to the kids. We talk about the animals. They're staying busy looking at all kinds of stuff besides guns. I mean, we have so much things in there that are gun-related but really not attached to firearms, that people just love walking around. The wives are walking around while the husband's picking out their gun, and the husband's walking around while the wife's picking out her gun.
0: Sometimes, yeah, sometimes.
1: In any event, so we came up with Roosters. And Roosters was my nickname in law enforcement all the years, the 35 years I was in law enforcement here locally, 29 with San Luis Sheriffs, and then years with Atascadero's police chief. I was only known as Rooster because back in the day, you know, back in my early days with my, you know, I don't have much hair now, but it was red. And I guess I had an attitude and they hung Roosters on me. So it just kind of traveled with me throughout my career, you know. And my close friends, I'll see them at the fair here, they may not know my first name. They know me by Rooster.
0: They just call you Rooster.
1: They just call me Rooster.
0: That's
1: how Roosters came about, you know. So we have a lot of Roosters in the shop, too, because it's kind of all things to all people.
0: Don't mess with the Rooster, basically, is what they're saying. In the farm, the last one you want to mess with is the Rooster.
1: I don't know about that. You know, you got some hens there too. I think you don't want to mess with the hens. I mean, I was a married man.
0: Jim from Rooster's Farm, or AKA Rooster himself, riding shotgun with us here until 7 o'clock on day one of the California Mid-State Fair, with Old Dominion on stage tonight. We're going to come back and tell you what the weather forecast is going to be like at showtime.
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6: 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Well, one source I'm looking at says 101. One source says 98. Either way, it's cooling off, relatively speaking, here at the California Mid-State Fair. Showtime tonight about 8 o'clock, 85 degrees here with a light breeze. You know how it gets, really, really nice at night. We're at the KJ corner of Jimmy's Watering Hole. California Mid-State Fair tomorrow, another hot one. Then the break in the heat comes on Friday, and we'll be looking forward to that. We continue into our day one Wednesday California Mid-State Fair with Ella Langley and Morgan Wallen.

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0: There's Kenny Chesney as we carry on 98.1 K-Jug and live from the K-Jug Corner. Jimmy's Watering Hole here getting ready for a big night tonight with Old Dominion, Dasha, Annie Bosco on the main grandstand arena stage. Remember, they're starting a little bit early, and Annie's going to go on about 7 tonight. So if you want to get in there a little bit early, the opening act will be there. Dasha will go second, and then Old Dominion after that. And also shout out and thank you to the guy who just popped over some Old Dominion tickets to add to our pot. We're giving that drawing away, 6:45, right here at the KJ Corner, Jimmy's Watering Hole. You can come get a keyword from us here if you haven't entered to win yet, and you got a chance to do that. We appreciate your generosity, sir. We also appreciate your taste in music and your fine Red Clay Strays T-shirt. We're all about that in Jug Country right here. Hanging out here with the Rooster himself, Rooster's Firearms, it's Jim. Mulhall from Rooster's Firearms, 98 South Main Street. You know, it's easy to remember 98.1 K-Jug and 98 South Main Street.
1: There you go.
0: 98,
1: there
0: 98.
1: You go. That's our partnership. Yeah. 98.
0: It's always been a partnership that we've had with you.
1: Yes, we have. We have.
0: Appreciate it for all the years. We were talking earlier about, the approach that you have at the shop. It's laid back. It's family friendly. It's approachable. It's not aggressive. It's not all bucked up, and it's not like, you know, you're not into that. You're into the family,
1: no.
0: Owning the guns, being comfortable around guns, getting the right training, following the right laws, doing all that kind of stuff.
1: So we have a we
0: that's
1: have a
0: your
1: lot
0: specialty.
1: Of firearms. We have a lot of firearms. So, you know, what you want to do is
0: let's point that this way. There you go.
1: There we go. Maybe that sounds better.
0: That does sound
1: so
0: better.
1: We have a lot of firearms, and when you come in, it's like going to a car dealership. You want to try the firearm out. You want to put it in your hand. As you would want to sit in the car, and you want to decide what you want to buy. So the advantage to us is we have a big, huge selection of stuff to take a look at. And you can look at all the different stuff, put it in your hand. Our sales guys will let you put it in your hand and play with it, point it up in the air, you know, and just see if this is something that that you like. And so we have that kind of an atmosphere where if you're just shopping or you're not sure what you want, then take a look at the stuff and go away and do some research and come on back. There's no high pressure whatsoever at all. The advantage to our sales guys are they're very, very experienced. A lot of them are retired law enforcement. A lot of them have been with me for a long time in our business. And they're hunters, they're shooters, they're firearms people, and they really know what they're talking about. So there's not really a question that we can't answer or we don't know where to get the answer for you. And you may just have questions when you come on in. So
0: yeah, that's totally fine.
1: How do I ship a gun to a relative of mine? Or how does a relative ship a gun to me?
0: Yes, that was going to be my next thing.
1: All these different kinds of things. So it's interesting that the firearms business is extremely complicated, particularly in California.
0: Sure it is.
1: I mean, it really is here. And so we have the knowledge. We stay up on the laws. We know what's going on, and a lot of times somebody will ask us a question, and they may not want to hear our answer, but we're going to give you the right answer so you understand how you're going to do this or not.
0: You can ask the internet, or you can ask Jim.
1: Yeah, you know,
0: team,
1: and you better come to us because you don't know the experience of the people on the internet sometimes.
0: Right.
1: So that'll lead you down to the rabbit hole where you may get yourself in trouble. But come see us and or call us, and we'll answer it for you.
0: Yeah, and that's whether you have anything to do with guns at all. Maybe you got something it was passed down to you. Maybe something and somebody's passed on, and they've got guns in their collection. You're like, you don't want to keep them, but what do you do with them? And it'd be perfect to stop by and ask you guys what to do.
1: And we're really big on consignments. You know, we have consignments that come in, and consignment is where somebody is a firearms owner and they want to turn that gun into money. They want to sell it for whatever reason. It could be a family member who's passed away. It could be they're getting up in age and it's time to get rid of some guns. And I'm getting to that point too, that I got to kind of move some stuff. But there's a lot of different reasons. But the advantage to the consignments for the customer and the buyer is the fact that, you know, California gives us a list of what you can buy brand new. These are guns that have been around for quite a while. So you can buy this gun, and it's not a brand new gun, but a lot of them are in beautiful condition, and you're eligible to buy that thing. The other thing is you're not paying sales tax on that consignment because it's not a retail gun. It's a deal between buyer and seller, and I'm just the middleman to make that happen for you.
0: Make that happen, yeah.
1: You know, and the other thing, too, is you don't have the excise tax right now. You know, we in California have 11% excise tax on the sale of firearms and ammunition, but the consignments don't have that. So there's a lot of good reasons I'm the biggest shopper of consignments. I buy a lot of guns at consignments.
0: You just said in there in that set, maybe you're going to get rid of some stuff. I felt Terry's presence at that moment in my ear, on my shoulder, saying, that's bull.
1: You know,
0: that's bull, Jim. You're not selling anything.
1: Well, let me shock you a little bit,
0: she
1: Pepper.
0: She always wanted you to sell stuff.
1: Let me shock you. You know, the other day, I bought... I hate to admit this, but I bought 18 handguns.
0: Oh, no.
1: But I asked her first, and there was no response, no permission, no nothing. And so I went ahead and bought the 18 guns because sometimes silence is permission.
0: She's cussing you.
1: And
0: she's
1: so
0: cussing you right
1: I bought
0: now.
1: Those 18, so I got to get rid of some other stuff.
0: Yeah, you're going to turn those over, and that's part of all what we're talking about here.
1: I am, so folks need to come in and see what we got
0: from
1: there.
0: See what you
1: Absolutely.
0: Got and go from there. It's Jim, Rooster's Firearms, 98 South Main Street in downtown Templeton. More with Jim and more as we roll on. How about some Old Dominion as we get ready for the show tonight here at the California Mid-State Fair?

0: you have no idea how pumped I'm going to be to see them at the California Mid-State Fair Treaty Oak Revival Bad State of Mind on 98.1 KJUG. What's up, Jug Country and California Mid-State Fair? It is Mandy here taking over the Be Right There heating and air chair because Pepper Daniels has some intro business to do. But I am joined today by Jim from Roosters. Jim, thank you so much for being with me today.
1: There we go.
2: Now I'm on. Well, you know, I want to comment a little bit more about consignments. I just had a gentleman walk up that we have a mutual friend, and he's got three firearms that he wants to put up for sale. So he's going to meet me on Saturday at the shop, and we'll do with that. And then I just talked to a nice young lady who has her father's estate. I think it was her father's estate. And then we're going to take a look at those things. So the reminder is I'm here for tonight, all the way through Saturday night from 5 to 7. So if you want to catch me down here, ask me anything you want to ask me. Hopefully I'll have all the answers, or I'll know where to go find the answers for you. So
0: it's an open Q&A here.
2: You know, and we were talking about consignments about it, and I mentioned the fact that I had bought 18 handguns, and my yeah. beloved wife, who you know has passed away back in October 2025, would always warn me about that, and she had no comment about this time because I asked her, can I buy these guns, and she didn't say yes or no. Several weeks later, I was up on a range because I'm still involved in law enforcement by myself, and I walked around the back of the truck, and a 4.5-foot rattlesnake tried to strike me in my body. It bounced off my leg. It just missed me, and after I settled down and calmed down, I looked up, and I thought, was she pushing me in front of the snake or pulling me away from the snake because of those 18 guns that I bought?
0: Right. Maybe she was just trying to startle you.
2: Or just startle me a little bit and go, you know, here's a little bit of a warning that maybe you shouldn't be buying so many guns.
0: Yeah.
2: I don't know that I'm going to heed the warning or not, but.
0: Hey, at least she'll send you some signs every once
2: yeah,
0: in a while.
2: Yes, she will. She'll send me some signs. So, yeah. But I'm the worst guy with consignments because something comes in through the front door and I say, I'm not going to buy any more. My God, I got to buy something else. So I think I've got a couple that are waiting on registration at the shop now, so I just can't resist myself.
0: Gotcha, and you get a mixture of everything, because she was talking about antique guns, so you do antiques and all that, like everything.
2: We do. You know, we have several appraisers. One of them is very well versed in Colt and Winchester antique rifles, and so we can appraise pretty much anything and make some decisions for you. It may be a firearm that's worth a lot of money, and it may be worthwhile to take that to a high-end auction house that advertises the gun in a catalog, or it may be something that here locally I think is going to sell real well. The gentleman that had the three firearms that he showed me on his phone, they're going to do really, really well for him and for us. And the young lady who mentioned it is going to send me some pictures. So we'll see. So I'm here for the next couple of days, and I love talking about guns. So
0: fantastic.
2: Come on over and see me.
0: Yeah, come by the KJUG corner right next to Jimmy's Water and Hold. Jim will be here riding shotgun with us, asking all your questions. Now, I do have a question because I've heard that you're getting a new coffee in stock. Is that correct?
2: A new what?
0: A new coffee?
2: We are. Okay. And Tristan's going to be on later in the week.
0: Okay.
2: And talk about it, but it's Frontier Coffee.
0: Oh, perfect.
2: And we got connected to them. It's a small business. They're in Tennessee right now, but I understand that he spent some time in Templeton. I don't know whether he was raised in Templeton or whether he had some time in Templeton.

0: at the Creston Rodeo when they have that, with some firearms for raffling and things like that. And so we do Rocky Mountain Elk Foundation. We do Ducks Unlimited. We do the Turkey Foundation. So we have a lot of different operations that we do, and it's just so much fun to give back to the community. I mean, our whole crew goes out and takes care of all the firearms and the stuff for the different groups. I sit on the committee for the Atascadero group, and they're coming up in September, so I'll have an exact date later on during the shows that we're going to do, but they're going to be up in September, and we're doing a little advertising for them.
1: Well, thank you so much for what you do, and that's what the California Mid State Fair is about. It's a community event. We love seeing everyone. It's like a mini reunion, and we're going to be talking more everything that's going on with Roosters and what you do for the community. And I can't wait to talk to Tristan about that coffee, because you know,
0: I know how you are, man. I mean, talk to Tristan. Maybe he's got an IV set up there at the shop where he can just get right into your veins, and you'll be good to work.
1: Hey, that's how I run, man. Caffeine and concert adrenaline at California.
0: Maybe you need a job and you can sell guns and get free coffee or something like
1: that. I am no stranger to a side hustle, Jim.
0: There you go. I like it. I like the side hustles.
1: It is Mandy and Jim broadcasting live at the California Mid-State Fair from the Be Right There Heating and Air Chair.
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5: 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A friendly open bar that is open until midnight every night, and just great people. At the north end of the Midway, just past the headliner stage, look for the big open bar and the 14-foot jug.
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2: What's the best movie theme song of all time? Or maybe what's the first movie theme song you think of?
3: Dirty Dancing, Time of My Life.
2: Oh, that's really good. That is really good, Rebecca.
4: Now I had the time of my life.
2: And this was turned out to be like a big, huge number one hit for years and years. I mean, this Baby. Nobody puts a baby in a corner.
4: And I owe it all.
2: What about you, Jug Country? What is the best movie theme song of all time? Or even the first one that you think of?
5: And I owe it all to you.
2: I know you're going to want to listen to this a little bit, aren't you? I knew it. This is like me with the Pitbull earlier. She could ding, ding, ding, ding.
3: G-Dub said All-Star from Shrek.
2: Hey, now, you're an All-Star. That's a good one.
3: Coach J said the Superman theme.
2: Okay. The first one that came to my mind was, and this will show you how old I am, but I mean, that's instantly classic, right? If you're Dirty Dancing, that's going to give Rocky a run for its money. And I like All-Star, too. I like the Shrek one. That was a good call. What else, Jug Country? What is the best movie theme song of all time?
3: Katie and the Roo said Rocky, Eye of the Tiger.
2: Oh,
3: Ray the Plumber said the theme song for Karate Kid. Your Skanky Best Friend said, I think of Indiana Jones.
2: Okay. Oh, wait.
3: There you go.
2: Yeah.
3: This person said National Lampoon's Vacation.
2: Yeah.
3: What's the song? I just don't know that one.
2: Oh, I don't have that one at the ready.
3: You know what Gary said?
2: Oh, did he tell me? Everybody in unison together on the count of three. What did Gary the Geek say?
3: We'll just play the song. Bingo! Bingo.
2: Of course he did. I've got another one. Nobody said it yet. You ready?
3: Hold on. No. Okay. Rick the Notary Nerd said Ghostbusters. Porky said Footloose.
2: Wait a second. You guys are going too fast.
3: You don't have to play all of them.
2: Of course I don't.
3: Sarah said Dirty Dancing or Top Gun. Bobberino says Danger Zone from Top Gun.
2: Well, that's what I was going to say. That's the one I was going to play.
3: Rusty from Arroyo Grande. Bohemian Rhapsody. Wayne's World.
2: Okay.
3: Unnamed. I thought of Eye of the Tiger at first, but this was another one I was thinking. Grease. They said Grease. That's another one.
2: Totally 100% love it.
0: I woke up this morning.
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7: 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We've got a little more time. We're going to catch up with Jim from Roosters in just a few. We've also got a little time left to get in on those last call Old Dominion tickets. If you want in on those, come on up and say hi. Here's the Brothers Osborne. It's Stay a Little Longer.

0: If you didn't know, I'm telling everyone here at Jimmy's right now, Wyatt Flores is my main man, and you should go listen to him if you not haven't already. It is Mania 98.1 at KJUG. I am here at California Mid-State Fair, joined by Jim from Rooster's Firearms. And Jim, do you know who Wyatt Flores is?
1: Say that again.
0: Do you
1: How's
0: know who
1: that?
0: Wyatt Flores is?
1: Say that again.
0: Do you know who Wyatt Flores is?
1: I do not.
0: Okay.
1: Should
0: well,
1: I?
0: You should. I'll right, educate well, you later.
1: And
0: good.
1: I think you're going to tell me.
0: I'm that nerd that I will make sure that everyone knows who my favorite country artist is.
1: Okay.
0: I'm going to make a little prediction because a couple years ago, I saw the Red Clay Strays in Anaheim, and then the very next year, the fair announced them for the California Mid-State Fair. And then a few years ago, I saw Treaty Oak Revival. Actually, last year, I saw Treaty Oak Revival at Warped Tour, and now they're playing the California Mid-State Fair. So I'm just saying, maybe Wyatt Flores wants to make an appearance.
1: To kind of tell you where I'm at. I took Terry to Garth Brooks here because she loves country western.
0: Mm-hmm.
1: And she took me to Tom Petty in Santa Barbara because I love Tom Petty. So that's kind of the mix and the match right there.
0: Yes, those are two excellent. How amazing. Did you go to the first Garth Brooks show or the second
1: one? We went to the last show
0: that
1: he
0: started
1: did.
0: At like midnight? Yeah.
1: That was at Santa Barbara before he passed away.
0: Two years later. Yeah, gotcha. Okay.
1: Yeah, it was, we were in Santa Barbara.
0: Oh my gosh, what an amazing, amazing show. Well, that's great that she got to, you know, see Garth Brooks. One last time.
1: And I got to see Tom.
0: There you go. Well, it's all things here at the California Mid-State Fair. We've been talking about what you do for the community. I know you were talking probably with Pepper about the gun laws, but you also have a product in your store that maybe not people don't realize that you have.
1: You know, I don't know how I got into this, but it's olive oil.
0: Olive oil.
1: I'm Irish. Terry was Sicilian. You know, her maiden name ended in a vowel, so she was very much about olive oil, but she didn't know a thing about mashed potatoes and chicken fried steaks. So we worked through all of those kind of issues and problems. But so I was having breakfast a couple of months ago with a friend of mine who has a ranch east of Santa Margarita, and we were out on the ranch, and he says, "Jim, I've got all this olive oil. I don't know what to do with it." And I said, "Well, what do you mean you have olive oil?" He says, "Look, I've got orchards of it, and we harvested it, and I personally took it to the press. And I had it made in olive oil, and they asked him if you want to put any other ingredients or preservatives in the olive oil, and he said, no, I just want olive oil. So this olive oil is 100% extra virgin olive oil, and I said, give me some cases of this stuff, and let me see how it does. So I have that at Rooster's Firearms. I'm the only one that sells his olive oil for him.
0: Fantastic. And he pressed it himself, no extra preservatives.
1: He has a company here locally that does it. He's

0: local, and he said, I just want straight olive oil pressed. I don't want to add anything into the olive oil. So it is 100% extra virgin olive oil. So great for cooking, or great to dip your bread into it when you're having some wine and cheese and things.
1: Absolutely. I commend him for that, because now where people are so health conscious these days, what's on the bottle? I have no idea what half of those ingredients are. And now with this stuff that you can get at Roosters, you know it's going to be good for you. It's going to be straight from the olive and nothing extra in it.
0: And again, that keeps us in line with buying from local, mm-hmm. doing the local thing. And he just said, hey, he's got cases of it stacked up. And I said, lay it on me. Give it to me. And let me see what we can do about this. Let's get this out to some folks and see if they really like it.
1: There you go. And there's more that you can find at Roosters at 98 Main Street in Templeton. Not only do they have the olive oil and the guns, but there's plenty of accessories. I have a friend that I bought a shirt from Roosters. He loves it. He sends me pictures every time that he wears it. It's like a Second Amendment shirt. So for any of people that are looking for, like, oh, I have a friend that's into guns, I don't know what to get them, go to Roosters. You will find plenty of options.
0: Well, we got Roosters wear up there, too, you know, and that's a Tristan thing. When he's here, you know, you guys can ask him about that, because he has a line of clothing up there that he does, and he's got some new stuff that's just come in and everything like that. So we're getting ready for the fall season, the Christmas season. So, yeah, we've got a lot of different stuff. Like I said earlier, there. People come in to buy a gun, and they come in with their family and their kids, and they're out walking around looking at all the stuff while somebody's buying a gun. So there's a lot of different things. If not, just come in and look at the animal heads. Look at all the animal heads we got hanging up there.
1: You get it all at Roosters.
0: It's like the night at the museum, you know. They come alive at night.
1: They don't. I was like, they come alive at night.
0: Well, I don't know that for sure, but I'm guessing.
1: It is Randy here. I'm broadcasting live at Jimmy's Water and Hole, California Mid-State Fair, riding shotgun with Roosters. We are going to announce our winners for those Old Dominion tickets shortly.
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0: This is MacArthur 98.1 at K-Jug. Mandy here taking over for Pepper Daniels because he's already at the show right now. According to Morgan, the intern, Dasha just went on, yeah? So she's on stage right now. She stopped by the K-Jug booth, and I'm a little jealous that I missed her briefly. But you can go catch her right now if you got your tickets. We are now announcing the winners of our last call tickets. So if you're here, then you win them. If the last four digits of your phone number are 2128... All right, we have our winner. I'm going to go ahead and get these tickets, and we will do a weather check, and then we're going to wrap up our day. It is Mandy here broadcasting live from the Be Right There Heating and Air Champ.
1: 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The Be Right There Heating and Air Chair. 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
5: 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Well, I think we might be through the worst of the heat for the rest of the California Mid-State Fair. Lows tonight going to be getting down into the low 60s, but over the next 2 to 3 days, we've got 96 tomorrow, and then it hits the mid-80s Friday and Saturday. Going to be a heck of a lot cooler down in South County, but we made it, everybody. I think we're through the worst of the fair heat. That wraps it up for me. I am Andy here broadcasting from the Be Right There Heating and Air Chair, leaving you with one that I still cannot get enough of. It's Ella Lane.

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1: 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Welcome, Eric Church. 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
1: Hey, it's Tom and Becky. Hope you're having a great Wednesday. Make sure you join us tomorrow. We've got another chance for you to win tickets to the California Mid-State Fair. Willie Nelson will do the giveaway at 7:20. Treaty Oak Revival will do the giveaway at 8:20. 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
0: 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Properly chill. 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

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She said,

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Hey, it's Tom and Becky. Hope you're having a great Wednesday. Make sure you join us tomorrow. We've got another chance for you to win tickets to the California Mid-State Fair. Willie Nelson will do the giveaway at 7:20. Treaty Oak Revival will do the giveaway at 8:20. 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

Hey, it's Tom and Becky. Hope you're having a great Wednesday. Make sure you join us tomorrow. We've got another chance for you to win tickets to the California Mid-State Fair. Willie Nelson will do the giveaway at 7:20. Treaty Oak Revival will do the giveaway at 8:20. 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
0: 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Properly chill. It's the biggest party of the year every night at the California Mid-State Fair. From fairground strutting, corn dog shoving, summertime pumping station, 98.1 K-Jug.

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0: 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Welcome, Eric Church. 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
2: 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I'm Ben Hayes. PG&E has announced that parts of San Luis Obispo County could face a potential public safety power shutoff this week due to hot weather and dry conditions. People in the area around Lake Nacimiento could experience a power shutoff as early as noon today through 9 p.m. Thursday. Public safety power shutoffs are intended to prevent wildfires from sparking during periods of hot, dry, and windy weather. To sign up for PSPS notifications, visit the PG&E website. The California Mid-State Fair opens today at the Paso Robles Event Center, and Slow Safe Ride will offer a round-trip shuttle service to the fair on six select nights beginning today, with departures from San Luis Obispo at the Veterans Memorial Building at 5:30 p.m., and a second shuttle will depart the Chamber of Commerce in Atascadero at 6 p.m. The shuttles will return riders after the fair closes. In California, Riverside County Sheriff Chad Bianco is endorsing Michael Gates for California Attorney General.
3: Nothing will change without a new Attorney General. Nothing will change in California until we elect Michael Gates.
2: Bianco made the announcement alongside Gates at a news conference yesterday. It was the Republican sheriff's first public appearance since losing his bid for governor in June. Gates, also a Republican, is running to unseat Democratic Attorney General Rob Bonta. California Governor Gavin Newsom signed a housing reform bill aimed at making it cheaper to build homes. He says the bill will lower the price of affordable housing.
4: We can reduce the cost per unit by $60,000 to $70,000. It's Econ 101. We need to build more damn housing.
2: The bill cuts fees and reduces paperwork for developers, leading to big cost reductions. He said current fees are outrageous and make it impossible to build new housing. With your Central Coast headlines, I'm Ben Hayes.
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0: KJ, with Tom and Becky, good morning. 6:01, time for Central Coast Headlines. 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
2: Good morning with your Central Coast headlines. I'm Ben Hayes. Cal Fire, along with other agencies, are conducting a prescribed burn at the Morro Dunes Ecological Reserve. The burn is part of an ecological management program and is linked to an ongoing habitat restoration project. The prescribed burn will consist of piles of cut vegetation this week as weather conditions allow. The project aims to reduce the accumulation of flammable vegetation that contributes to wildfires due to the amount of fuel being removed from the area. This will be an ongoing project with several burn days. Reporter Dina Kodiak says the federal government has paused construction of a planned ICE facility in Northern California.
3: The pause, which lasts until September 9th, comes after a lawsuit by California and Santa Clara County to stop the facility near Gilroy. Officials say up to 150 people could be held there, but ICE denies it'll be a detention center. The pause is a temporary agreement while the lawsuit continues. The lawsuit says the land is zoned for agriculture and that the government broke rules requiring notice and proper steps before starting construction.
2: ABC's Alex Stone says BMW is recalling close to 30,000 vehicles.
4: BMW's recall comes due to risk of fire from a short circuit in the starter relay. The recall report says the engine starter relay might corrode, then it can overheat and short circuit. The recall impacts certain 2018 to 2020 530EX drive, 740LEX drive, 530EI performance, and 330EI performance models. Dealers will replace the engine starter. Owners are being told to park their vehicles outside, away from any buildings, until the starter can be replaced. Recall notices will go out to owners in late August. Alex Stone, ABC News.
2: And the California Mid-State Fair continues at the Paso Robles Event Center tonight in concert. 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
0: Looking good right now. No problems on the roads. According to the California Highway Patrol, things are fine. Weather today, again, sunny and hot. Maybe a little tiny bit cooler than yesterday. Paso Robles only going to get to 102 this afternoon. San Luis Obispo should hit 81. Arroyo Grande, 70. And Santa Maria will top out at 79. 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

0: Hello and welcome to the award-winning Jug Country Morning Show, live from the Railside Center in San Luis Obispo, California. Ladies and gentlemen, please welcome your hosts for this morning, Tom Cafuri and Becky Kingman.
1: My parents, they also became Christian when I was born. And everybody's still Christian, but I got them when they were the most Christian. I had 80s and 90s Christian parents. Well, that's the most Christian you can ever get of the Christian. I think Jesus had more fun than I did. I was not allowed to watch anything. I mean, when they made The Simpsons, it was like, I guess they're just showing R-rated TV shows now.
2: Sharks off the Brazilian coast have tested positive for cocaine.
3: You heard right there. Yeah. Marine biologists say 13 sharp-nosed sharks have the drug in their systems. It is unclear how the cocaine ended up there, but scientists speculate trafficking and the high use of the drug in the area could have led to it entering the sewage system.
4: Mediocre people don't like high achievers, and high achievers don't like mediocre people. Just like our spring practice right now. You know what my goal with spring practice is? Get the right guys on the bus, get them in the right seats, and get the wrong guys off the bus. So one of these days, you're going to be working in an organization, and somebody's going to try to do that to you. So which one of those people do you want to be?

0: Stop that.
1: Bush.
0: Stop that.
1: Bush.
0: Stop it.
1: Bush.
2: It's good parenting or grandparenting right there. Solid, good grandparenting discipline. Joshua was 3. He learned his lesson. Oh, I made him learn his lesson on that.
3: What?
2: What up, Becky?
3: I don't know. What words are you saying so early to me?
2: It's my favorite day of the week. I'm here. I'm ready to go.
3: Joshua, yeah. He's 3. And I don't even know what you're saying.
2: Favorite day of the week. Although I'm starting a little slow today.
3: Why?
2: I don't know.
3: Well, don't. Knock that off right now, immediately.
2: Yeah. Well, yesterday I came in so hot so early.
3: I know. So, right.
2: So
3: this is better.
2: Right.
3: So just, far.
2: We're good. We got a fun show. We got a lot of tickets to give away. Anyway, today I said.
3: I'm starting a little slow today.
2: I'm starting a little bit slower, but I will grab myself some delicious Dunkin' Donuts coffee. Broken bones. Mm-hmm. Drones. Ooh, that rhymes.
3: Broken bones and drones. Drones.
2: The World Cup. What a disaster that was yesterday.
3: Not for everyone. Only
2: I
3: if
2: know.
3: You bet on the wrong horse,
2: right,
3: which
2: right.
3: You knew was the wrong bet.
2: And you know what? You know who jinxed me? Rick, the notary nerd.
3: I thought you were going to say me.
2: No.
3: I felt a little bad yesterday because I told you it's definitely Argentina. And then since you don't bet with me on things I tell you to bet on, you
2: right,
3: always lose.
2: Right. No, it was Rick.
3: Why do you blame him?
2: Because England was winning the whole game and he sent me a text and he said a bad word to me, which is fine. But he basically was like, you know, the game's over. Like, you win. Right? And then, of course, as soon as he sent that, then Argentina does their stuff, and they score 2 goals, and they win the game 2-1.
3: I gotcha.
2: So then I had to Venmo him money.
3: Well, Juanita's already in trying to bet you this morning.
2: Shut up, Juanita. It's too early.
3: He wants to bet you $100.
2: On who? Does he want Spain?
3: He says, Tomas, we betting on the World Cup final. I got Spain, $100.
2: Okay.
3: Let me know, buddy. Do it for Argentina.
2: I'm going to. I have really gambled on most games on this World Cup, and I can tell you one thing.
3: I'm feeling good about it.
2: FIFA is corrupt as hell. If you think for 1 second Argentina's not winning that game with Messi, you're wrong.
3: Did you just learn who Messi was?
2: No.
3: Did you learn who Messi was?
2: No, I know who he is. I will take that bet, Juanito, $100. And you can just send it now, and I'll go spend it this weekend, because there is no chance Spain is winning, even though Spain is really good. It's fine. FIFA wants Argentina and Messi. It'll be fine. Also, porta potties.
3: If you lose, I feel like I should have you wear Oliver's little Messi jersey.
2: I'd do it.
3: You're like a crop top.
2: I want to bring it tomorrow. I'll take a photo.
3: I will.
2: Who's Tom rooting for?
3: Do it.
2: All right, let's get going, Jug Country, shall we? Just have a good day.
4: Hey.

0: It is KJ with Tom and Becky. Good morning. How many bones have you broken in your body?
1: I have fractured one.
0: Which one?
1: My left wrist.
0: That's it?
1: That's it.
0: Okay. Jug Country, what about you? It's our jug poll of the day today. I want to know who's got the most broken bones.
1: MBM.
0: My guess is MBM is going to win this one. But my guess he's going to be like Secretariat, you know, win by like 23 lengths or something. But we could be wrong. How many bones have you broken in your life? I kind of think only two, and they're both ribs. Like, I cracked ribs, and it was a long time ago. Like, I was pretty injury-free my whole life here. Knock on wood now, but, I mean, I sprained a finger or two. I don't know.
1: So you've never broken a rib?
0: Ribs. I mean, cracked ribs.
1: Oh, you've cracked a rib.
0: Yeah.
1: And how did you do that?
0: In football.
1: Oh.
0: But I never had like a broken arm. Like you had to have a cast, right?
1: Yeah.
0: Okay. So I've never had to have a cast. Did you get colored tape or something and have people sign it and all that?
1: People signed it. It was just a white cast. I remember it being so sweaty and itchy.
0: Itchy, was it?
1: Yeah. I had to get a pencil and like you're not supposed to do that.
0: Oh.
1: I've told you this. It was when I didn't dress down for PE and I tripped, whatever. And then I was like, I don't want to get a shot. So I was insisting I was fine. I was like, no, I'm totally fine. And I had a sleepover that night with a bunch of friends.
0: Yeah.
1: And I had to sleep with my left arm like laid out across the bed.
0: Yeah.
1: And you can imagine how sixth grade girls are. Just everyone jumping around being crazy. And my friend Connie jumped on the bed on her knees on my wrist like, because everyone's just jumping around being crazy. I've never felt a worse pain in my life.
0: Really?
1: And that's what did it. I was like, oh, I'm... So she jumped on my broken arm.
0: I see.
1: As I was, you know, so the next day...
0: The wrist and the arm were already broken.
1: Yeah.
0: And then she jumped
1: on it.
0: Oh, God.
1: It hurt so bad. My mom was like, okay, that'll do it.
0: Right,
1: You know, you got to go.
0: You are an itchy person. I'm a sweaty person, but you are an itchy person.
1: I am an itchy
0: you
1: person.
0: You are. So I could think... Nothing more horrifying for you than somebody putting a cast on your left arm.
1: Yes.
0: And you having to get in there with anything.
1: And you have to put like a plastic bag.
0: Yeah.
1: Just over to like shower.
0: So yeah.
1: You have to like tie it on there.
0: Oh.
1: Yeah. Corny Mary says, good morning. Seven bones.
0: Seven. All right.
1: Darla from Napomo, four bones. And then I broke out my front two teeth. Darla.
0: Oh,
1: I'm so sorry. That is like,
0: friend.
1: That is a fear of mine. I don't know why that freaks me out. It sounds horribly painful. All of it. To break your two front teeth. I don't know why that bothers me.
0: Yeah.
1: More so even than like a broken arm.
0: Okay, I really don't want all the details of everybody's story, but I would kind of like to know how Darla...
1: Probably something just by tripping and falling.
0: Well, like a hockey puck to the face?
1: God, stop. I don't know why I can't handle that.
0: I know. And then, you know, like when a hockey player gets hit and they lose a tooth, it's like on the ice. They find the tooth.
1: Please stop.
0: They find it.
1: Can't you put it in like milk and bring it to the doctor?
0: I know.
1: Isn't that what you do?
0: I think so.
1: Ooh.
0: I think it's an old wives' tale, but I think you can.
1: No, I think it's not.
0: White milk. What happened? Is that because the first person to ever lose a tooth, their mom had milk
1: at
0: the game?
1: Stop talking about it. Mr. Judy said maybe 12.
0: Whoa.
1: That's a lot.
0: Do you know what freaks me out?
1: Mm.
0: I'm going to use the word and then I'm going to rebuke myself. Compound fracture.
1: I don't mind that.
0: That means it's coming out the skin.
1: That's
0: what it means.
1: Yes. Oh my God. Okay, don't say any more words to me ever again. I could live my whole life not knowing that. And I hate you for it.
0: Okay. I know. That's why I prefaced it by saying that I'm going to rebuke myself right after I say this. That freaks me out.
1: I want to move on from that. I need to take a breath.
0: Okay.
1: And get that out of my mind forever.
0: Okay.
1: Unnamed said zero broken bones.
0: Wow.
1: Here.
0: Lucky you.
1: Oh, boy.
0: How many bones have you broken in your life? It's our jug poll of the day today. I think Mr. Judy's winning right now with 12. Corny Mary had.
1: Oh, no. High on Benadryl.
0: Don't lie, Jug Country, by the way. Don't lie.
1: High on Benadryl says 22.
0: 22?
1: How?
0: Walk me through that. Come on.
1: Darla from Napomo about her teeth said, I was 10 years old roller skating at a roller rink that was a cement floor. And some girl fell in front of me and I fell on my face. Unnamed. My older brother had a full leg cast from getting hit by a drunk driver. high on Benadryl to 22 bones, said Marine Corps dirt bike and street bike accidents.
0: Wow.
1: Guys, now knock it off.
0: Dirt bike accidents seem like those could be compound fractures.
1: I don't like any of what you're talking about, any of you.
0: Okay.
1: I rebuke everyone on the text line, too. Matt Barrows, zero bones broke.
0: I bet you Matt's broken somebody's bones a couple times, too. Matt will kick your ass.
1: God, I hate you all.
0: Oh, high on Benadryl. One street bike accident, all my ribs on the right side. All of them?
1: Yeah, and his knee. Now, that sounds like a horrible thing, too. Trisha from Pasta said, I don't like this conversation. I don't either, Trisha. I'm done with it.
0: Okay, we're done. We're done. That's fine. But that is the jug pull of the day today. How many bones have you broken in your life? It's brought to you by our friends at Be Right There Heating and Air. Is your air conditioner sweating or making terrifying noises? Don't panic. Call Be Right There Heating and Air for an unbeatable care.
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0: 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Good morning.
1: Amarillo by morning. Amarillo, I'll be there.
0: So, I take Max into Vitama, my vet, my new vet for him, right? Because he's got spots and dots on his belly. And he's got to freeze them off. Dr. Rafi has to freeze them off. I take him in at the end of the day yesterday. He freezes these few things off.

0: bumps and wounds and stuff like that. And he said that's better. That's better for Max to do that, because if he licks it with his tongue, he's going to make him bleed more. I said, okay, cool. Of course I'm not going to do that.
1: It's not what you said.
0: Of course I'm not doing that. But I tell you this, and you immediately grab a Tom and Becky Love You Lots t-shirt, and you put it on my dog. And now my dog is in this studio wearing a Tom and Becky Love You Lots t-shirt.
1: I cut the leg holes out for him.
0: Yes, I know so that. He doesn't know what to do now. Now he's confused.
1: He's sleeping.
0: He's confused.
1: He's comfy. He's comfy.
0: Is he warm? Is he snug as a bug in a rug?
1: Yes, he is. Look at how comfy he looks.
0: He looks like he's miserable.
1: No, he's sleeping. He looks comfy.
0: I don't know, man.
1: Why wouldn't you have just done that when they said do that?
0: Which one of my 100 fabulous rock star t-shirts was I going to ruin by wearing it on Max?
1: Well,
0: or putting it on
1: what
0: Max.
1: What was the one you had on yesterday?
0: Moscone's Bail Bonds.
1: Okay.
0: From Midnight Run. Could not
1: listen,
0: do that.
1: Listen, though. Listen. Okay. And it's very faded. Like, all the...
0: It's perfect.
1: All the stuff peels off your shirts.
0: Perfect. When that starts to happen, I do get rid of them.
1: It's time to let the one from yesterday go, then. You could have done that one.
0: My youngest daughter, Jacy, gave me that. I'm never letting that go.
1: Okay. Well, I mean, that is sweet.
0: Right. Trying to
1: and
0: hate
1: I
0: my,
1: could see
0: you,
1: why.
0: You hate my daughter?
1: No, Scott, what is wrong with you? I could see why you didn't want to get rid of that.
0: Thank
1: but
0: you.
1: Sometimes you have to, you know.
0: You have to move on.
1: Was it there like falling apart? You can't even see what it says anymore. Maybe request a new one for Christmas.
0: We'll see how that goes. there's a lot on the line there. I know, forget it. Don't do it. Don't do it. Anyway, so I just want you to know. Max, my dog, the official dog of K-Jug, is now wearing a Love You Lots t-shirt today, and you seem to be very happy and very okay with it.
1: Very cute.
0: Okay.
1: And he looks very comfortable.
0: I think he's miserable.
1: The former secret agent said you could have gotten rid of your Nickelback shirt.
0: Never in a million years, jerk face.
1: How? She's trying to help.
0: Jerk face.
1: Jerk face.
0: Jerk face. Straighten up. Straighten up.
2: Amarillo by morning.
0: Bye.
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0: morning. It's K-Jug with Tom and Becky. How are you? It's day two of the California Mid-State Fair in Paso Robles. Tonight, Ice Cube, Warren G on the main grandstand.
1: It's a lot of people on the text line excited for this show.
0: I know. It is Cattleman and Farmers Day. Kind of ironic, right? But it's Cattleman and Farmers Day. But see, this goes to prove that people who like country music like all kinds of music.
1: Sure.
0: Right? And this is a blast for the past. Ice Cube, Warren G. So today, Cattleman and Farmers Day, and you got the big dinner tonight going on. They've got a watermelon eating contest going on. There's a Scott Makes Bubbles. I don't know what that is.
1: Sounds like a guy that does bubbles.
0: Does bubbles?
1: Like,
0: okay.
1: Maybe makes like big...
0: Big, huge bubbles.
1: Big, huge bubbles.
0: All right. So that's at 5:30 tonight at Davies Park, which is right by where the K-Jug Corner is, at Jimmy's Watering Hole. And High Voltage, the local band, that's the AC/DC cover band. They're on the free stage, Frontier, so that's cool. So look at that. And then on the Mission Square stage, you got Money Mills. So
1: you got a whole range of different types of music for you.
0: Look at that day going on today at the fair. Country, classic country with Money Mills. Ice Cube, Warren G, High Voltage. You got rock, you got rap, you got it all today. And it's going to be a little bit cooler, 102 today.
1: A little cooler.
0: Well, I mean,
1: so hot yesterday.
0: Okay, so
1: I just can't live like,
0: I know.
1: And I, you know what? No, I'm going to shut up because I hate when people complain about the heat.
0: Right.
1: Because it's summer. So I can't complain. Right. I don't want to be one of those people, but oh my God, it's so hot.
0: So yesterday was a perfect example of what I said to you a couple days ago with like KSBY's weather forecast. You always got to add 3 or 4 degrees to it.
1: Yeah.
0: So yesterday was supposed to be 105 in Paso. And it was supposed to be, right, and it was supposed to be 80 in Arroyo Grande. It was 90. I mean, like yesterday was hot. Hot as balls.
1: I just don't believe it was 90 in Arroyo. I never believe when you say it's that hot in Arroyo Grande.
0: So what I did, I had to drive around a little bit yesterday afternoon, and it was like 94. And I'm like, no, that's just the car. You know what I mean? Like, that's not outside. And then it went down to 92, and then it went down to 90, and it stayed there. So I knew that that was actual temperature outside, 90. It was hot yesterday.
1: I don't believe you.
0: Okay, well.
1: I'm looking it up.
0: I don't care.
1: It says the high temperature in Arroyo Grande on July 15th, 2026 was, do you want to know?
0: Sure.
1: 78.
0: Oh, stop
1: with
0: talking.
1: An overnight low of 62.
0: Stop talking.
1: That's what it says.
0: Stop talking. That's what it says. Stop talking. It was 90 in San Luis. It was 90 in Arroyo Grande.
1: It didn't get that hot.
0: It did yesterday. It did. Sorry. You weren't
1: nothing
0: here.
1: Nothing to be sorry about.
0: You don't even know.
1: Like, it's okay. It's okay that it doesn't get that hot in Arroyo Grande. Like,
0: I know.
1: It's fine.
0: Hopefully, right. I'm telling you, yesterday it was 90. San Luis 5, it was 90.
1: Julie from Napomo said it was 90 in my backyard, according to the thermometer yesterday.
0: Thank you, Julie.
1: That's Napomo.
0: San Luis, Arroyo Grande, Napomo, South County.
1: San Luis and Arroyo Grande? Or?
0: San Luis, Arroyo Grande, Napomo. You know, you do the math.
1: You do the math.
0: You have a map.
1: Incognito Tammy said it was 109 in Paso at one point.
0: Bingo. That's what I'm talking about. Weather forecast for the day.
1: I'm going to go ahead and believe Julie. It does say yesterday the high temperature in Napomo reached 85 yesterday. So different than Arroyo Grande.
0: That's 90 in her backyard. Anyway, have fun today if you're going to the California Mid-State Fair. It is day two, and lots of music for you to take part of. Moving on.
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0: It's KJ with Tom and Becky. Good morning. 7:01, time for Central Coast headlines. 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
6: Good morning with your Central Coast headlines. I'm Ben Hayes. Two Arroyo Grande men have been sentenced after admitting to an unprovoked assault on a sleeping homeless man that left the victim with a permanent brain injury. 21-year-old Boaz Winslow Brigham and 18-year-old Malachi Damian Hayes appeared in San Luis Obispo County Superior Court, where Brigham pleaded guilty and Hayes pleaded no contest to felony elder abuse. According to investigators, the attack happened around 1:30 a.m. on March 20th at Elm Street Park in Arroyo Grande. Authorities say surveillance video showed Hayes approaching the sleeping victim, Douglas Mark, and urinating on him before launching a violent assault involving Brigham, and videos of the assault were shared through Snapchat. Both were sentenced to a year in jail and 4 years formal probation. A large tree branch fell and struck a parked vehicle in the employee parking lot at the California Mid-State Fair in Paso Robles. It happened around 10 p.m. Tuesday. One person was taken to the hospital for evaluation. ABC's Alex Stone says California's DMV believes thousands of drivers may have cheated on written driving tests in the state.
7: Thousands of drivers here in California are being told they have to retake their written driving tests because a DMV suspects them of cheating. The DMV sent around 11,000 drivers letters saying their tests showed irregularities. The LA Times reports that the DMV identified patterns in the results of driver knowledge tests, indicating that some test takers may have taken part in cheating methods. The DMV won't confirm that or explain more. An unspecified number of those cases have been referred to prosecutors for possible charges, according to the LA Times. Alex Stone, ABC News, Los Angeles.
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0: So far, so good. No issues on the roads. According to the California Highway Patrol, things are fine. Weather today, sunny and hot. Paso Robles is going to get to 102 today. San Luis Obispo, 81. Arroyo Grande, 80. And Santa Maria should hit 79.
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0: KJ with Tom and Becky. Good morning. So, a local business has made national news in Paso Robles. The Exxon station.
1: Oh, boy.
0: Yeah. The Exxon station on Spring Street has hit the New York Post. National news here. Because apparently, a couple days ago, they flew the American flag upside down. And they say an employee did it accidentally. But as I read the story, and you sent it to me, you know, check this out. So that's used as like a Navy distress symbol? Is that what it is?
1: Yeah, not just Navy, it's just like... It's
0: military?
1: You've never heard that before?
0: No, I haven't. I'm sorry.
1: What?
0: I haven't.
1: Flying the American flag upside down. Yes, that means your like country, your nation is in distress.
0: Your nation's in distress.
1: I don't know how you've never heard that before. That is mind-blowing to me.
0: But like you're out... I thought it was like your ship is in distress in the ocean. Anyway, they flew the flag upside down and somebody got a photo of it. And obviously, here we go now.
1: So it made it to Libs of TikTok, which is a very popular,
0: right,
1: you know, page on TikTok, Instagram, Facebook, whatever. It's what it's called. So that's where I saw it last night. It's funny because you and I were just talking yesterday. Was it yesterday? We were wondering, like, oh, the flag's at half mast. We were going to pick up breakfast. Okay, yes. So I saw this story and I thought that, I don't know, immediately I was like, oh, what is this? Like, maybe talking about it. And then I saw Paso Robles. I was like, what is
0: right.
1: What is this?
0: Right.
1: Anyway. And so then I looked it up to see if it were other places. Yeah, it was the New York Post. Anyway, I sent it to you. I feel bad, I think.
0: Okay.
1: Because...
0: You feel bad for the gas station?
1: Yes.
0: Okay.
1: If it were like an accidental thing, because you read the comments on these things, and when things happen other places, you're like, oh, that's crazy, read the comments. But then it happens here, and everyone's like, well, that's California. You know what I mean? I don't know. I just felt bad where it's like... If that were an accidental thing, I can't, and I don't know. I have no idea what I'm speaking of. Just my opinion. I couldn't imagine that the owner of the Exxon station on Spring Street in Paso Robles is going to do anything that's going to purposefully try to, I don't know, cause like a big controversy.
0: Right.
1: Probably not the attention that he's looking for, but what do I know? Maybe.
0: Right.
1: And some people are like, well, the country is in distress, or, you know, some people did it under Biden, whatever,
0: yeah.
1: Whatever, okay? That's not the point. The point is that if he's not trying to embroil himself in some sort of controversy and it was an accident, because let's be clear, sometimes, as stupid as they are, sometimes we all make mistakes where it's like,
0: right.
1: Oh my God, I could just kick myself for it, right?
0: Right.
1: And so then you have people like on Libs of TikTok and all the comments like coming for him, right? And then you see local people on there too. I live in Paso. I'll be going by someone said I'll be going by on Sunday. You might get freaking.
0: You drive on
1: Wednesday.
0: Spring Street?
1: Okay. Anyway, and so. Again, but if it was something that was done on purpose, it's like, well, like it or not, or hate it or don't, or agree with him or not, you kind of asked for it. But I cannot imagine that to be the case.
0: Okay.
1: So I do feel bad if you don't want to be embroiled in some sort of controversy, especially when you have so many people coming to town right now.
0: Right. Let me be clear, too. I think I said Exxon earlier. It's actually Mobil.
1: Well, Exxon Mobil.
0: Yeah, they're, you know, kind of the same. But specifically, the photo... is the Mobil station on Spring Street. I get it. I mean, I get it. Absolutely, people make mistakes. And I get it. Everybody's high-strung these days. But that's kind of a... It's kind of a biggie.
1: I think it happens. I mean...
0: Okay.
1: And again, if that was what you wanted to do, then you know what? That's what you wanted to do. Like, I mean, that's, you know... But I don't... I couldn't imagine... Brittany hates the P-word. Said, at this point, should all American citizens be flying it upside down? This country is a dumpster fire. Will, when I was a custodian for a Tascadero, I put the flag upside down on accident in 2007 or 2008. So, see?
0: Okay.
1: Like.
0: Right.
1: G-Dub said, I would believe the owner didn't intentionally do it, but a stupid employee wanting to make a statement. And maybe that is the case.
0: Maybe
1: that is the case. But. If that is the case and you entrust your employees to like, okay, this is your duties that morning and you're the owner and maybe you didn't get up and go check on everything right at opening.
0: Right.
1: You don't know. Like you're trusting the employees that have worked there to
0: right.
1: do things. Then you deal with that how you deal with that.
0: Right. But, and to be clear, they just recently opened 7 o'clock in the morning. So if you think logistically, like we were just talking, like an employee gets there at 7, they open up and then one of their tasks is
1: sure.
0: fly the flag.
1: Yeah.
0: Maybe they were rushed. Maybe, I don't know.
1: I just think we all need to give, you know, a little grace sometimes.
0: A little tiny bit.
1: And I get it because we're also on edge about everything these days.
0: Right.
1: Because everyone does try and make a statement. So it's hard to not take everything
0: as a statement. Right.
1: But sometimes it's just life. The retired Army guy said, I worked at a school and I trusted my leadership students to raise the flag. It was part of the class to showcase government and patriotism. When I walked to the quad and saw it, I lost my... It was an accident, but was totally worried that family saw it. Luckily, it was okay.
0: I think my takeaway is the very first line of the story. You ready? A Southern California gas station.
1: Yes.
0: You're right. You know where I'm going with this. This is in Paso Robles, the northernmost part of Southern California. So everybody can get over themselves that we don't live in Southern California. We do. A Southern California gas station erected an allegedly anti-American symbol, sparking an uproar, but staff there claim it was a mistake.
1: Liz, who loves cats, said maybe they did it on purpose as rage bait to get business.
0: Becky is in a rage bait mode.
1: That was only the Winer participation trophy.
0: I have never seen you go down the rage bait path harder than you are right now.
1: Hanson said, fly the flag upside down when your country is becoming a communist country. Liz, who loves cats, like, who told New York about a tiny Paso Robles gas station? Literally, who cares? Well, I think it came from, like, libs of TikTok. But you also have to see all the stories you read about in some tiny town. Like, they... Just because it hits you, it's like, well, who would care here? Well, most of the stories, news stories, come from smaller
0: towns
1: you know?
0: All over America.
1: Yeah.
0: So, yeah. Okay.
1: Anyway, that's that. So, maybe it was done on purpose, and if that's what you wanted, then you deal with it, good or bad. If people agree with you or don't agree with you, I do not think that that person would do that on purpose in Paso Robles right now.
0: Right.
1: Just doesn't seem like... What's going to happen?
0: I think you're right, and I think it's either one or the other. I think it's total accident or absolutely somebody had an agenda.
1: And I do agree with G-Dub, but if it wasn't, it probably wasn't the owner, assuming. It probably was like a 20-year-old employee who was like...
0: Right. First shift, second shift, whatever. What am I going to do? The flag?
1: So.
0: Okay. Anyway, changing topics now. Hands up, who wants to win Willie Nelson concert tickets?
2: Be caller number 9.
3: 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Life moves pretty fast. You don't stop and look around once in a while, you could miss it.
4: 805-549-8698. Number nine.
0: Willie Nelson concert tickets up for grabs. 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
1: Trust

0: KJ, we're talking about Becky. Good morning. All right, so you heard the cue to call, caller number 9, Willie Nelson concert tickets. Let's go to the phones.
1: I'm getting through.
2: You are getting through,
0: boy,
2: girl.
0: Hi, whoever you are. Who's this?
1: You heard me. This is Diane.
0: Diane, what city do you live in?
1: Atascadero.
0: Did that take you a while?
1: Well, I'm excited.
0: Okay, Diane, you are caller number 9. You win.
2: Diane.
0: Wow. All right, 2 tickets to go see Willie Nelson next week at the California Mid-State Fair. Hang on the phone a quick sec. We'll tell you how to get them, okay?
1: Okay, thank you so much.
0: Hey, love you lots.
1: Love you lots.
0: It's always fun. They're talking when you pick up the phone and you answer it.
2: Should have just been quiet for a minute.
0: I know. Should have just let that. Yeah, you're right. Should have just let her go for a little bit. Yeah, just like I picked up. She's like, what am I doing? Yeah, you should have. You're right. Missed opportunity right there.
2: Hey, you are really making Shauna mad. Like since yesterday.
0: Shauna?
2: So Shauna got mad at you yesterday. The last thing she texted me yesterday, she called you the S word, a D word, an A word, and a P word.
0: Wow.
2: Okay. She called you all of those things yesterday.
3: Edibles, marijuana, guns.
2: So then this morning, she texts in and she says, good morning, Becky. I picked up on it right away.
0: Wow.
2: Good morning, Shauna, my best friend. What did I do, Shauna? So then she just texted in and said, Tom, you're really pissing me off. You didn't even tell me what caller number I was before hanging up on me. You're really making her mad.
0: Man, I got to tell you, I come in here every day just to try to have fun. I'm sorry, Shauna. My microphone was not up for the first 4 people who called in for the contest. And so I'm like, hi, KJ, you're caller 1. Hi, you're 2, you're 3. But you didn't hear it. I apologize, Shauna.
2: He did do that.
0: I'm really sorry. I'm sorry that my mic wasn't up. Also,
4: no one asked you, Shauna.
0: Shut up. You didn't win. Loser. Loser.
2: I wonder if a day goes by that you don't make someone
0: upset?
2: Yeah. Oh, Shauna, she's doubling down. She said, bull, you know what? That's all she thinks.
0: What do you mean, BS?
2: That's what she said. BS.
0: What? You think
2: she
0: somehow
2: spelled it out. She didn't just say BS. She spelled it out because that's how mad she is.
0: She is. She is hot. You seriously think I made that up?
2: I think you did too.
0: My mic was down.
2: Hanson said, yay, Diane.
0: Okay. Shut up, Hanson.
2: Shut up, Hanson.
0: You don't even know Diane.
2: Jason from the fair. Oh, he's back. You didn't weird him out too much. Just don't say anything.
0: Yeah.
2: This is your opportunity just to be quiet.
0: There you go.
2: Said people just call in to listen to him. Be that way. It's just Tom. Oh, listen to him. Be that way. It's just Tom.
0: You hear that?
2: Silence.
0: You hear it?
2: Mr. Glass, Shauna is the best. Tom is your Nash.
0: Every day.
2: Oh my God, Hanson, you freak. I want you to imagine Hanson sitting with a tinfoil hat on as I read you this text.
0: Okay.
2: So hard, like on a little hill somewhere.
0: Oh, sure.
2: So hard to get in.
0: Writing in a journal.
2: I bought an antenna to listen to it on the radio, not the app. Still busy.
0: See? It's okay. Yeah, right. He's got a little tiny transistor radio.
2: Yeah. I don't know why I imagine like with his legs dangling, like a little tinfoil. That looks like a Hershey kiss.
0: Right. Yes. Totally does. He's like, he's looking for buried treasure, this transistor.
2: Rolo, Tom, stand your ground. Be strong.
0: Thank you.
2: I think he said that. He said to stand your ground, so I think he meant Tom.
0: Yeah. All right. We are at Mocktail Hour. 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They are accepting consignments right now for their next auction, which takes place in early August. Get to 777auctioncompany.com for more details.
2: I just had a great idea for a contest, I think.
0: Oh, okay.
2: That we take pictures and post them of you on Instagram.
0: Of me?
2: The first person to guess what texter you're imitating wins the prize.
0: Oh, I so love this idea.
2: Yeah.
0: This is my time to get a little revenge,
2: yeah,
0: too. It's kind of a combo.
2: So, like, for hands, and it could be, yeah, like, you know.
0: Right.
2: That.
0: Yeah. I think it's a great idea. We're going to do that. Let's do that today. Okay. Let's do it today.
2: Okay. All right.
0: I want to do it like right now. We've got.
2: Well, I have to.
0: I know. We've got to
2: think
0: figure.
2: Here.
0: We do have Hudson Westbrook tickets to give away too. He's coming to Vina Robles in October. So let's do that for the Hudson Westbrook tickets.
2: Okay.
0: I love it.
2: Okay.
0: I love it. That's a great idea.
2: All right. Jason from the fair said, Tom, I'm completely shocked at the silence. Your favorite former Vons cashier.
0: Nope.
2: Your favorite former Vons cashier. Bring it on, Tom. The Buellton Miner. No, Becky, you're giving Tom the power to get back at all of us for talking S.
0: That's right. That's right. And then the winner guesses who the texter is that I'm imitating. And that person wins the ticket. Yeah, I got it. It's all.
2: Are you? Is it just now? No, God, you're so slow sometimes.
0: But the winner's not who I'm imitating.
2: No. It's
0: yes, I got you.
2: Again,
0: I
2: yes,
0: got it.
2: You're so slow. Everyone else understood the assignment.
0: I got it. Shut up.
2: I might actually have ChatGPT come up with a picture.
0: I don't care what you do. I don't.
2: Okay, I'm going to figure this out.
0: Yeah,
2: okay.
0: Yeah, it's a great idea.
2: Let's see. Kelsey loves Garth. Tom needs to insert the audio of they bought their tickets, except for the fact that, hey, Shauna, the tickets were free, so don't complain. Just try again like we all do. Oh, Kelsey's trying to fight Shauna.
0: She's going to go
2: mad.
0: Oh,
2: I wouldn't do that, Kelsey.
0: Be careful, Kelsey.
2: I wouldn't do that, Kelsey.
0: I'm just saying, Shauna is one of our ride or die Dark Alley people.
2: The Buellton Miner. Sometimes people text it and they just get you.
0: Yeah.
2: Okay. And I want you to know Buellton Miner. He does this. About like 80%, 75 to 80% of the things I tell him, this is his reaction. So Buellton Miner said, I swear to God, Tom is dumb. He didn't understand that and got excited about it. Tom, yes, all he does it. And then he pisses me off because I talk to him. That's what I tell you. I'm talking to you. I'm having a normal conversation with you. I think you get it. I think
0: do.
2: You're a normal human because he's talking back to me about things and engaging. And then he's like, wait. What are we doing? And then he totally misses the whole point of what it is that we were doing.
0: I got it.
2: So, yes, he's so stupid.
0: Okay, Buellton Miner.
5: You're tacky and I hate you.
0: That's right.
2: Filthy Barb is sending in a photo of...
0: horse? A horse?
2: Oh, no, right here. Filthy Barb. Interestingly, my friend works across from City Hall in L.A. and the same accident, in quotes, happened there on the same day where the American flag was flown upside down.
0: Oh.
2: Okay. Oh. All right. Interesting stuff. Filthy Barb. City Hall, I feel like, is a little different than the Exxon Mobil station.
0: Right.
2: You know?
0: But maybe there was some dark web thing.
2: Maybe something going on.
0: Yeah.
2: Tara, my BFF. Hudson's song, God Painted You Pretty, is the one that said, farts in a bar.
0: Oh.
2: I don't know. I don't know that.
0: We're going to listen to that immediately.
2: Shauna texts in, Kelsey.
0: Here we go. I'm just saying, Kelsey, listen, you got to really know how to pick your fights, not Shauna.
2: Haley in Paso. Good morning, Becky. Hope you have a good day. I feel everybody's being too hard on Tom. He gives me teddy bear vibes.
0: What? I'm freaked out about that. What?
2: See that, Haley?
0: What?
2: Mm-hmm.
0: I am a nice teddy bear. I'm a nice man. I know, but don't call me fat.
2: Big, hairy.
0: Okay, that's not what she meant.
2: That is what she meant.
0: She meant snuggle. Teddy bear.
2: God, you're both grossing me out. So disgusting. The welder's wife. What? I can't say hot as me.
0: I just did on the air.
2: You did?
0: Yeah. Say it.
2: She said the fair was hot as bee yesterday.
0: Right.
2: I think we waited 40 minutes for a slushie, but oh, how I love the fair.
0: There you go.
2: Kelsey loves Garth. Not trying to fight anyone, just stating facts. Love you, Jug Country. No, don't. You can't turn that back now,
0: she's
2: Kelsey.
0: She's backing off. She's backing off now. Shauna called your bluff.
2: Hold on. Will. I met, stupid mouse.
0: Okay, what is
2: sorry.
0: Going on?
2: It wouldn't move. Okay, Will, I met Kelsey. I met Kelsey Loves Garth. I was her driver for the bus company I worked for. We talked all about the good times on K-Jug. Well, look at that.
0: Look at that, best friends. Will and Kelsey sitting in a tree.
2: Leader of the peasants. Tom's like the app. 30 to 60 seconds delayed.
0: You can shut your dirt face. You are absolutely...
6: You are a smelly pirate hooker.

0: I didn't go outside trying to listen to it last night. I meant to do that.
1: Oh, you didn't?
0: Uh-uh.
1: You're close enough that in Paso?
0: Not really. Like, kind of. If the wind is right.
1: Right.
0: Okay. I can kind of hear it.
1: Yeah.
0: But yeah, I didn't do that last night. That was dumb of me.
1: That was really dumb.
0: I was tired.
1: Why didn't you sit on your porch?
0: Well, because what time did that concert start, Tom?
1: I'm sure.
0: Let me tell you right now. What time does the concert start? The, like, main acts take the stage, typically, like, on average,
1: 8:30,
0: what time?
1: 8:30, 8:45.
0: Well, you know I was asleep by then.
1: Yeah, 8:30, 8:45. You would have heard the first couple songs.
0: By 8:30, I was out.
1: Oh.
0: Good night.
1: Oh, I didn't know your sleeping schedule last night.
0: Bad friend Bethany. Now I'm just picturing a teddy bear chewing nicotine gum at the speed of light. Yeah, you're like that one, like Ted. Isn't that what that?
1: Yes.
0: I'm not Ted.
1: Shut up, Bethany. You shut up, too. Gosh.
2: Shut up, dirt face.
0: Trisha from Paso and Hanson said it started at 9 last night. Oh, I was for sure. Like, yeah. Goodbye. Kelsey Loves Garth said Will was a great driver. Haley in Paso. Yes, Ted the teddy bear. Perfect.
1: Yeah, that's great. That's really good.
0: Tom's skanky best friend. Was anyone else wondering why if Dasha is from the area, why did she keep saying that she is loving it here in SLO and not Paso? I don't know. Haley in Paso. Add a couple bracelets on his wrist. Perfect.
1: Okay. Haley.
3: Maybe you should shut your face.
0: Hey, she's the one that said she liked you.
1: I know, but now she's turning.
0: Very
1: now she's turning.
0: Few and far between people that like
1: now
0: you.
1: She's
0: so
1: turning. Now she's turning.
0: I wouldn't, you know.
1: Don't piss Haley off in Paso. I'm too busy doing other things.
0: I wasn't going to say that. I was going to say I wouldn't look a gift horse in the mouth, but I don't know if that in the mouth.
1: I would not look a gift horse.
0: But I don't know if that was an appropriate time to say.
1: I wouldn't either. What a great parable. What a great saying. Ancient Chinese proverb, don't look a gift horse in the mouse. It's really good.
0: Hanson, cool to see Dasha, a local girl, making it in the industry. The welder's wife, we wanted goldfish, but then they charged us $10 for a container to put it in. What? You didn't just get a plastic bag? Juanito, you guys leave Tom alone. He's going to owe me money on Sunday.
1: I got a lot of bets out there, too, man. Rick is...
0: Oh, by the way, someone texted in and said you owe him money. You better Venmo him.
1: Yeah, it's Darla's pushy husband.
0: Yeah, did you do that?
1: No, I have it written down. I have a lot... You don't understand how much work I have to do in the morning. I have it down on the list of things to do. I will get you your money.
0: Bad friend Bethany, do you ever notice that local people who make it big never say the small town they're actually from? Like, they don't say Atascadero or Paso Robles. They always say San Luis. But she is from San Luis, though, right? Like, she went to, like, SLO High
1: and
0: everything.
1: Didn't she go to, yeah.
0: So I think that, you know.
1: Yeah, and so it would, again, I wasn't there. I don't know. I'm not commenting about the fair. I don't know what happened. But it would seem appropriate that she would say, I'm from San Luis. Right? She wouldn't say, I'm from Paso.
0: Yeah.
1: So, anyway.
0: Brookie in Templeton said she was getting annoying, saying, this is my hometown. I'm from here. Yeah, we know. Come on. Stop, because you're making it awkward for me.
1: Okay.
0: Han said, I think it's maybe to protect her family from weirdos. By saying she loves it in San Luis when she's in Paso? Shut up, Hanson.
1: All right, come on. Hanson is literally reading way too much into it.
0: Bad friend Bethany, like for instance, Pepper definitely doesn't have a problem saying San Luis. What does that mean?
1: I don't know.
0: What does that mean?
1: Pepper lives in San Luis.
0: Yeah. And he's lived in San Luis for a few years.
1: I think so.
0: Long time, I think, actually.
1: I wouldn't know for sure because I've never been invited over to his house for a barbecue.
0: Do you know where he lived before San Luis? I'm going to do a little trivia. That's another thing I meant to tell you I want to do. I want to do get to know your coworkers, and I want to invite coworkers in here, and I want to ask questions that are very basic about their lives, like things that I would know, and I bet you know nothing about them.
1: Okay.
0: So, for instance, where did Pepper live before San Luis Obispo?
1: I'm going to guess he lived south, like five cities, like, I'm going to say Napomo.
0: So you knew it. So you're lying because he did live in Napomo. You don't say in the five cities Napomo. That's not even in the five cities. So you lied. So you lied. No one says the five cities like Napomo.
1: I'm sorry that I got it right and I'm wicked smart again.
0: God, you are really like.
1: I'm sorry when I. You, see, that's the problem.
0: Oh, bad friend Bethany.

0: Said 4th of July, oopsie. Well, that's right.
1: What?
2: Oh, Pepper. Oh, right, at the big, yeah. What's up, San Luis Obispo?
3: You could tell
0: Shut up,
3: Pepper
0: Tom.
3: Daniels to kiss my
2: It's fine.
0: Shut up.
1: Shut up.
0: Shut up, Peggy.
1: Shut up, Peggy. Dummy.
0: Mr. Glass, I fixed my shirt to Peggy. He added a hashtag Team Becky to it. That's right, Mr. Glass.
2: Mr. Glass. Mr. Glass. How dare you?
0: Mm-hmm. That's right. Although I feel like that's...
2: How dare you?
0: Definitely. Photoshop.
2: We got to go. It is.
0: No, we don't.
1: Okay.
0: Yeah, it's fine.
2: No, keep going.
0: No, it's fine.
2: By all means. Keep reading Hanson text that he's crazy loon.
0: You'd call Hanson a crazy loon?
2: I believe so.
0: Why?
2: Because he's a bit of a crazy loon.
0: Leader of the peasants. Why don't you just show up to Pepper's house unannounced to Tom like you did to Becky? Tom wouldn't even begin to know where.
2: I wouldn't even have a clue where Pepper lives. I couldn't do that. And it's stop listening so much, Leader. You know too much. And there was one time, and there was a reason for it.
0: There was no reason for it.
2: What was the reason?
0: I don't know.
2: Why did I show up at your house?
0: I have no idea. I hated it so much.
2: It was like dinner time. It was great. Why did I show up?
0: You followed me. But there was that.
2: Did I see you or something?
0: I saw you on Niblick at the stoplight.
2: I must have just gone for it.
0: And then you turned left at the light to go on South River Road.
2: Then I changed my mind. I'm going back.
0: And then you went and doubled back.
2: Yeah.
0: I went the other direction.
2: Yeah.
0: And you...
2: Yeah. That was great. It was really fun. I don't know why. Why did I... Did I have something that... I don't remember why.
0: I hate you. Your favorite former Vons cashier said you showed up at her house because you're a creepy stalker like that.
2: Oh, you know what, man? You know what?
4: Get a life, man.
0: Hanson's flipping you off.
2: Okay.
4: Get a life.
0: I'm not dumb. I actually research facts.
2: Right.
0: Okay. Gotta go.
2: Okay. Thanks to 777 Auction Company and Atascadero with Mocktail Hour here on The Jug.
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0: It is KJ with Tom and Becky. Good morning, 8 o'clock on the dot. 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If you're looking for a handgun, you can't do better than Roosters.
1: 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The company sources its beans from different parts of the world and roasts them to perfection to ensure that every cup of coffee helps you wake up and be legendary. 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
2: Good morning with your Central Coast headlines. I'm Ben Hayes. CAL FIRE, along with other agencies, are conducting a prescribed burn at the Morro Dunes Ecological Reserve. The burn is part of an ecological management program and is linked to an ongoing habitat restoration project. The prescribed burn will consist of piles of cut vegetation this week as weather conditions allow. The project aims to reduce the accumulation of flammable vegetation that contributes to wildfires due to the amount of fuel being removed from the area. This will be an ongoing project with several burn days. Reporter Dina Kodiak says the federal government has paused construction of a planned ICE facility in Northern California.
3: The pause, which lasts until September 9th, comes after a lawsuit by California and Santa Clara County to stop the facility near Gilroy. Officials say up to 150 people could be held there, but ICE denies it'll be a detention center. The pause is a temporary agreement while the lawsuit continues. The lawsuit says the land is zoned for agriculture and that the government broke rules requiring notice and proper steps before starting construction.
2: ABC's Alex Stone says BMW is recalling close to 30,000 vehicles.
4: BMW's recall comes due to risk of fire from a short circuit in the starter relay. The recall report says the engine starter relay might corrode, then it can overheat and short circuit. The recall impacts certain 2018 to 2020 530EX drive, 740LEX drive, 530EI performance, and 330EI performance models. Dealers will replace the engine starter. Owners are being told to park their vehicles outside, away from any buildings, until the starter can be replaced. Recall notices will go out to owners in late August. Alex Stone, ABC News.
2: And the California Mid-State Fair continues at the Paso Robles Event Center tonight in concert. 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
0: No issues. Everything is good to go on the roads. That's good news for the California Highway Patrol. Weather today, sunny and hot. Paso Robles, day two, California Mid-State Fair. Going to get to 102 this afternoon. San Luis Obispo, 81. Oroya Grande, 80. And Santa Maria should hit 79. 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
12: All the great songs to wake you up. The best in the morning.

0: Jack with Tom and Becky. Good morning. All right, did you hit?
1: No, God, I told you to stop.
0: All right, no, you didn't.
1: Yes, I did. No, I said don't say anything.
0: Go. You said go.
1: Oh, no, I didn't. October 10th, right?
0: Yes.
1: Okay, so here's the deal. I don't even know what made us think of this, but
0: it was you. It's your
1: idea.
0: I know,
1: but something on the text line during cocktail hour. Yeah. Like, okay, we're going to do a contest. Whoever can guess who Tom is, don't say any more words.
0: A texter.
1: I said don't say any more words. And when I say don't say any more words, I mean it. Don't say any more words. So I'm posting a photo right now on Instagram. So everyone get to the K-Jug Instagram page. Go right now. You keep refreshing. I haven't posted it yet. And the first person to guess who Tom is, who Tom is portraying in this photo, wins a pair of tickets to see Hudson Westbrook at the Vina Robles Amphitheater on October 10th. Okay?
0: Yes.
1: And right now, I'm going to hit share.
0: Oh, gosh. Give me back my phone.
1: Nope.
0: Give me back my phone.
1: I said no. And this is Instagram only, so don't get on Facebook. Okay, I'm only doing this on Instagram, even though this will post to Facebook. I didn't want to hear it.
0: We're not dealing with that nonsense. Instagram only.
1: Freaks.
0: Right. Facebook freaks.
1: And Facebook freak. And I say that because I'm preemptively annoyed by people.
0: I know. And you're so right, because we're going to get comments on Facebook, and they're not going to win.
1: And
0: I will say some words. Hudson Westbrook is coming to the Vina Robles Amphitheater Saturday, October 10th. It is a Good Medicine Presents show. Special guests Kenny Whitmire and Ethan Burdicht. And tickets go on sale this Friday at 10 a.m. We've got your tickets. And today, all week long, we've been doing different contests to give these tickets away. Today, we're going to do an Instagram.
1: Got the winner.
0: Who?
1: Allison, you the winner, girl. She said, MBM.
0: Oh. First one in is Allison?
1: Yep.
0: Okay.
1: So
0: if you, get to Instagram and you can see my portrayal of MBM.
1: I turned off the commenting, but now I don't want to do that.
0: Shut up. You're so dumb. Sometimes you just lose your mind. Anyway. Tickets for Hudson Westbrook go on sale this Friday, 10 a.m. tomorrow.
1: That picture. So I had ChatGPT do the picture.
0: Okay.
1: And I said, can you use a photo of this guy? You create the following. Chew Copenhagen, hold a beer bottle, live in rural, pass a Robles, pet goats, wear a cowboy hat. Something to signify he's been in jail a couple of times. Loves the Beverly Hillbillies.
0: So good. That's so good.
1: And I think we might do it again tomorrow.
0: I think so. That is MBM's resume. That is his resume right there.
1: All right. That was fun. That was fast.
0: That was. All right. Let's go. Stay close.
1: You got to go look at that picture, though.
0: Oh, man. If you don't follow us on Instagram, you are a communist, and that's just how we're going to do it. So.

0: KJ, we talk about Becky. Good morning. Who wants Treaty Oak Revival tickets?
1: Be caller number 9.
2: 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Life moves pretty fast. You don't stop and look around once in a while, you could miss it.
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1: Slow County is Jug Country. Mm-hmm.

0: did.
1: Don't tell me you gave it on the air.
0: I swear to God.
1: Don't tell me you did that again.
0: I did, and I thought it was something else. I swear to God.
1: There's no way you did it again.
0: I swear to God. I am so sorry.
1: There's no way.
0: I can't even look at you. I can't even look at you. I cannot even look at you.
1: You understand how this game is played.
0: I know, Tom. I can't look at you.
1: I'm the dumbass of the two of us.
0: I know. I can't look at you.
1: You are the one that has your brain on straight. You are the one that keeps the show ultimately on track.
0: I can't look at you.
1: Second day in a row. Unreal.
0: I'm so ashamed of my...
1: Why? But why? Why leave? Why shut anything down from 6 to 10? Leave it all open.
0: Because I thought we already did it. No, I'm not shutting. I one thing at a time. I'm trying to save things over here.
1: I know.
0: So
1: I know.
0: Here's the deal. And I will admit it. We gave away tickets to
1: a
0: show.
1: Holy crap.
0: What show was it, Tom?
1: Treaty Oak Revival.
0: Hey, and we had a great phone call, and I recorded that phone call.
1: Yes, it was fabulous.
0: It was wonderful because she was super excited and she was really
1: Sarah.
0: Fun and everything. Sarah from Atascadero. And I'm trying to save best ofs over here for when I'm out of town.
1: Too much.
0: And I'm editing them, and I closed a best of, and I also deleted Sarah. And I did that yesterday, too. I'm sorry. That was 100% on me.
2: Okay.
0: Maybe we should just do this live from now on.
1: I think maybe.
0: Because I
1: that's
0: can't.
1: Where we're
0: I
1: at.
0: Clearly can't.
1: That's right. We can't. We're doing this old school contest.
0: And I'm
1: because,
0: not used to that.
1: Okay. Because the fair is, their theme is 80s, right?
0: Yes.
1: So we're doing an old school contest where you have to call in and then we record your call and you win the tickets. Sarah from Atascadero. Just won tickets for Treaty Oak Revival. However, you have to know something, Jug Country, and I will cut Becky a little tiny bit of slack here. Nobody calls anymore, so we never do phone calls anymore. And there's actually a little bit of work that has to happen to make the phone call happen. And we've been able to pull it off because we're not idiots. But for the second time now, you've accidentally deleted...
0: Ever. I'm
1: and
0: sorry.
1: She was so happy. Sarah,
0: I know. She was so cool.
1: Sarah, you know what? I'm going to do something right now. Sarah, if you're listening right now, would you please call us back right now?
0: She's not going to call us back.
1: Would you please call us back
0: while
1: right
0: we're
1: now?
0: Waiting on her to not call? Drunk and loud at Darlene said, oh my gosh, it was ringing and ringing and all of a sudden disconnected. Did it mean that I might have won and then I got disconnected on it? No.
1: No.
0: That's not Sarah. That ain't Sarah.
1: Good morning, Tom and Becky. Who's this?
3: This is Sarah from
1: Atascadero. It is Sarah! Yes! Sarah!
0: See, you can tell by her voice that she's like an excited person.
1: That's right.
0: Dang it.
1: Sarah from Atascadero, Treaty Oak Revival, California Mid-State Fair. Next week, you're the winner. Love you lots!
3: Love you lots! Thank you!
0: Thanks, Sarah!
1: Man.
0: Okay, well, that worked out.
1: Sarah just saved your A.
0: I know she did. Thank you, Sarah. I'm sorry.
1: Wow.
0: Going on over here, okay?
1: I know. Listen, I have your back.
0: Thank you.
1: There is a lot happening.
0: Trying, man.
1: So many giveaways, old school contests, text line, stories, a lot happening. So I got your back, but tomorrow, can you tighten up just a smidge tomorrow? Okay, so California Mid-State Fair, today's day two, Ice Cube with Warren G. On the main grandstand arena tonight. Show starts at 7:30. It is, it's Cattlemen and Farmers Day, so a huge day at the fair. And one of the things that goes on today that you really shouldn't miss, and a lot of you know this, but at noon is the Industrial Arts Awards and Project Auction, and that'll take place on the headliner stage. That's awesome. Fair opens at 4 o'clock tonight. All the buildings open up and the rides and all that good stuff. But tonight, main grandstand, a lot of people excited for the show. And you would think we are Wild 106 or something. There's a lot of people want to go to the show tonight. A lot of people are going to the show. So our listeners and country music fans. But, I mean, this is an old school throwback. Ice Cube, Warren G. If country music is your flavor tonight, you want to get to Mission Square stage. Monty Mills and the Lucky Horseshoe Band will be performing. And if you like rock music, get on over to the Frontier stage tonight. High Voltage, the local group that is the AC/DC cover band, they will be there. So a big night of music tonight. Rock, country, rap, hip-hop, like anyway, Cattleman Farmers Day, big day at the fair. Anywho, it is going to be 102 this afternoon, so you do want to dress appropriately. And that's really all I have to say about that.
0: All righty.
1: Also, nope, not going to do it. I was going to give a shout out to Jason, my buddy at the fair, but
0: don't. You already made it so it wasn't weird. So don't be weird today.
1: That's right. I'm not weird. Congrats.
0: Did you say I'm not weird?
1: I'm not weird. I'm not weird.
0: You're so weird.
1: Congrats to Sarah
0: that
1: from
0: made
1: Atascadero.
0: It weird.
1: Congrats to Sarah from Atascadero. Whoo! Lot happening right here. Coming up next.
0: I'm not weird.
1: Coming up next, some fun questions that women ask men.
0: This sounds stupid already.
1: Oh, it's not stupid, though.
0: It's really dumb.
1: It is. It's not really dumb. It's really going to be fun. You shut your H mouth.
0: It's really stupid already.
1: Shut your H mouth. Also, do you have trivia ready?
0: Yeah, I do. So we could do that instead of your dumb story. That's what we'll do. We're not doing the dumb story. We'll do trivia.
1: I want you to remember how this break started with you completely screwing the pooch.
0: I don't like that term.
1: I know you don't, and that's why I said it.
2: I really think you screwed the pooch.
0: Trivia next.
1: Trivia next, I guess.
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0: It is KJ with Tom and Becky. Good morning. I like this one. Here you go. The five toughest questions a woman can ask a man.
1: That's not what we're doing. We're doing trivia.
0: I thought we were doing this and then trivia.
1: No, we're only doing trivia. I hate that story.
0: Are you sure? Well, I'm doing the story. I'm doing the story. I'm shoving the story down your throat.
1: We're doing trivia.
0: Right now?
1: Yep.
0: Damn it. Damn it.
2: I said, damn it.
1: Let's get to it.
0: Okay. Straighten up. Straighten up right now. How dare you try to run this show?
1: I do run this show.
0: How dare you try to run this show?
1: Here we go. First question.
0: No, wait, no. You may not. Do not ask, dummy.
1: First question.
0: No.
1: If you don't get... What was that high-pitched voice? Like, did you just hit puberty?
0: I just
1: hit
0: it.
1: What are you doing?
0: Boing.
1: Okay. Ew, God, I hate you.
0: Go ahead.
1: I hope you fail every question.
0: I hope I do, too.
1: I gave you some good ones I know that you would get right. I try to sprinkle some in that I know you'll get right.
0: I understand.
1: The infamous line, you had me at hello, is from which romantic comedy?
0: Jerry Maguire.
1: That's right.
0: Thank you.
1: What are the names of Riley's five emotions in the animated film Inside Out? You have to get all five in order to get this correct.
0: Okay, this is an animated movie.

0: movie that came out a decade ago.
1: Inside Out, yeah, great movie. One of the best.
0: No, I get it. I got it.
1: Come on. Emotions. Let's hear them.
0: Okay. Sadness.
1: Yes, that's one.
0: There you go. All five, sadness.
1: Yeah, come on.
0: Okay. Happiness.
1: No. I mean, it starts
0: happy?
1: With... No.
0: Fun?
1: Nope.
0: Joy.
1: Yes, that's
0: okay.
1: Two.
0: Okay. So I got sadness and joy. Anger.
1: Yes, that's three.
0: Okay. Sympathy?
1: No.
0: Or empathy?
1: No.
0: No? Okay. I'm out of emotions.
1: Joy, anger, isn't that speak volumes for you? Joy, yes. Anger, sadness, disgust, and fear.
0: Yeah, I was out.
1: All right. What kitchen object does Rapunzel use as a weapon in Tangled?
0: Rapunzel, let down your hair.
1: Yep.
0: Probably a spaghetti fork.
1: No, a frying pan. You're thinking Little Mermaid, and she uses it like a brush.
0: Yeah, so I got it right.
1: A frying pan.
0: I got it right.
1: The meme of Will Ferrell saying, well, that escalated quickly, comes from which 2004 movie?
0: Anchorman.
1: Yes. I added that in there just for you.
0: Thank you.
1: You get that.
0: I love it.
1: Which athlete was turned into a crying meme after
0: an
1: emotional speech
0: hooker.
1: At his Basketball Hall of Fame induction?
0: Say it again.
1: Nope.
0: Michael Jordan
1: yep.
0: Or Allen Iverson?
1: Nope, Michael
0: okay,
1: Jordan.
0: Michael Jordan. I got it right.
1: Which Muppet character sips on tea in the But That's None of My Business meme?
0: Oh, I don't know. The frog. Kermit.
1: Yeah, the frog.
0: I got it.
1: How many volts of energy can electric eels produce?
0: 1,200.
1: 800.
0: I was right.
1: How many bones does a shark have?
0: None.
1: None. That is correct.
0: Look at me go today. Look at me go.
1: What is the most used spice in the world?
0: Okay. I'm going to say pepper.
1: That is true.
0: Look at this.
1: This might be the best you've ever done in trivia.
0: This is awesome. I'm nailing it. It's my favorite
1: day. How many games does each team play during the regular NFL season?
0: Oh, now this is a trick question. 17 now, but it changed. 16. The answer is probably 16, but now they play 17. 17.
1: It's 17.
0: I got it right again.
1: What instrument does Lizzo play? You should know this because I just told you
0: the
1: other day.
0: I know. I do know it. And because you did. The flute.
1: That's right.
0: Look at me go.
1: Good job. I was wondering if you would have retained that information.
0: I got it. I'm tight.
1: What is the most common color of toilet paper in France?
0: Okay. You cannot be serious that it is anything other than white.
1: You'll hate French people.
0: I don't particularly care one way or other right now, but if you tell me it's brown,
1: ew!
0: I'm going to die.
1: It's pink.
0: There is no way. There is no way
1: that's the most common color.
0: The French use pink toilet paper.
1: How many times per day does the average American open their fridge?
0: I thought we were going to say, how many times does the average American poop?
1: Well, I did not say that, idiot.
0: Open the fridge. Oh, gosh. I'm just straight guess.
1: So seven, you're going to get it right then.
0: 17.
1: No.
0: You know why I chose 17?
1: Why?
0: Because that was Greg Mueller's number.
1: I can't
0: flashback.
1: Believe you just said those words out loud.
0: Flashback.
1: I can't believe you just admitted that.
0: Flashback. I'm honest. I'm here.
1: You don't have to say everything that comes out of... That was
0: 17.
1: Weird.
0: 17.
1: That poor friggin' guy, dude.
0: Greg.
1: Don't
0: I don't
1: his
0: know.
1: Name again.
0: I don't.
1: Don't say his name again.
0: I haven't seen him in 30 years. He's a great guy. What an athlete.
1: Ew. Kay. You are really being...
0: Okay. Go ahead. What's the answer?
1: A creep right now.
0: How many times?
1: 33.
0: 33.
1: God, I'm so sorry to that guy.
0: He's a great guy. I think. I really don't know. No, don't get me on my Greg Mueller crush stories. Because I didn't have a crush. I just wanted to be him when I grow up. Or growed up. Or grew up. Whatever the thing is, you know. Keep going. Keep going, you skank. Going. Move on.
1: Which planet is known as the Red Planet?
0: Mars.
1: Ah, that poor guy. What is the world's largest ocean?
0: It's the Atlantic.
1: The Pacific.
0: It's the Indian.
1: Dum-dum.
0: It's the Indian.
1: What was the most famous female icon? Or, I'm sorry, who was the most famous female icon of the 50s and 60s?
0: I would say Doris Day, but instead I'm going to say Marilyn Monroe.
1: You would say Doris Day.
0: Marilyn Monroe.
1: Yeah.
0: Look at me go. This
1: Which 1991 hit song became an anthem for the grunge movement?
0: What year did you say? I'm sorry.
1: 91. Like, that makes a difference.
0: Well, Nirvana.
1: You have to say the band name
0: smells
1: correctly.
0: Smells Like Teen Spirit.
1: Yes. That was the best you've ever done on trivia.
0: I'm telling you right now, I am ready to be somebody's partner at Trivia Night. I'm telling you, I'm there.
1: Greg Mueller. I'm ready to be somebody's partner.
0: That is so funny. I'm crying.
1: You got 11 out of 17, you weird freak.
0: I'm crying.
1: He probably is too.
2: That is a hell of a thing for you to say to me.
0: Forget it. Forget about it. Okay. There you have it. Look at the genius is on display today. All right, we will get to my girl guy story. We will get to that coming up in just a spin.
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0: Hey, Jug Country, this is Tom Cafuri. 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

0: It's KJV time and Becky. Good morning. It is time for Central Coast headlines. 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The inventory is loaded with cars, trucks, and SUVs.
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3: Good morning with your Central Coast headlines. I'm Ben Hayes. Two Arroyo Grande men have been sentenced after admitting to an unprovoked assault on a sleeping homeless man that left the victim with a permanent brain injury. 21-year-old Boaz Winslow Brigham and 18-year-old Malachi Damian Hayes appeared in San Luis Obispo County Superior Court, where Brigham pleaded guilty and Hayes pleaded no contest to felony elder abuse. According to investigators, the attack happened around 1:30 a.m. on March 20th at Elm Street Park in Arroyo Grande. Authorities say surveillance video showed Hayes approaching the sleeping victim, Douglas Mark, and urinating on him before launching a violent assault involving Brigham, and videos of the assault were shared through Snapchat. Both were sentenced to a year in jail and 4 years formal probation. A large tree branch fell and struck a parked vehicle in the employee parking lot at the California Mid-State Fair in Paso Robles. It happened around 10 p.m. Tuesday. One person was taken to the hospital for evaluation. ABC's Alex Stone says California's DMV believes thousands of drivers may have cheated on written driving tests in the state.
4: Thousands of drivers here in California are being told they have to retake their written driving tests because a DMV suspects them of cheating. The DMV sent around 11,000 drivers letters saying their tests showed irregularities. The LA Times reports that the DMV identified patterns in the results of driver knowledge tests, indicating that some test takers may have taken part in cheating methods. The DMV won't confirm that or explain more. An unspecified number of those cases have been referred to prosecutors for possible charges, according to the LA Times. Alex Stone, ABC News, Los Angeles.
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5: Junk Country Traffic.
0: Well, we've had a good commute. No issues to tell you about, according to California Highway Patrol. Things are fine on the roads right now. Sunny and hot. That is your weather forecast for the day. Paso Robles today going to get to 102. Downtown San Luis Obispo, 81. Pismo Beach, 80. And looks like Lompoc will top out at 79. 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
1: with Tom and Becky. Good morning.
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1: This portion of the Jughead Morning Show brought to you by our friends at Kitchen and Vine, the definition of San Luis Obispo, a fast, casual breakfast and lunch eatery located in an 1800s historic farmhouse at the Slow Public Market, Tank Farm, and Higuera. Slow Public Market's awesome. I got to be honest, right?
4: Yeah.
1: I mean, it's really cool there. What's the other one?
4: Slow Ranch.
1: Both of those are great. But Slow Public Market, that's where Kitchen and Vine is at. Here in San Luis Obispo and a bunch of other places too, but they're really good. I got the pancakes today. I can't wait.
4: Kitchen and Vine might have the coolest place there though, like the old
1: house,
4: you know.
1: Yeah. Okay.
4: Sorry, everyone else.
1: Sorry, not sorry. Okay. I got to get to this story. I don't care that you don't want it. You don't like it. This is a great story. This is a fun story. Jug Country, help out.
4: I bet you it won't be.
1: Especially if you're a guy or, I mean, yeah, or a girl, but the five toughest questions that a woman can ask a man. The questions that a man doesn't want to be asked.
4: We get it.
1: I'm explaining.
4: Your mansplaining?
1: It's my favorite hobby. Number one, what are you thinking? Don't ask us, what are we thinking? Because the answer, if we're going to be honest, is probably going to be shockingly easy, simple. What time's the game? What are we having for dinner? It's going to be really simple. Don't. Number two, do you love me? Oh my God. Have you ever asked Jeff in your entire life, do you love me?
4: I don't know.
1: I don't think you would. I don't, but that's right.
4: I'm only half listening to you. I'm sorry.
1: No, that's fine. No, that's fine. I'll take half on this story.
4: Okay.
1: Number three, do I look fat? And usually it's like, does this dress make me look fat?
4: No, that's from the movies.
1: Okay, listen. This is a real question. And unfortunately, I'm going to be a sexist pig here. Y'all women don't want to know. You really don't want to know. You don't want to hear the truth. So if we dare to actually give you the truth and say, well, it's not your best look, you absolutely yell, scream, cry, pissed off. You want us to say, oh no, it looks beautiful. You don't want to hear, you can't handle the truth. That's my answer for three.
4: Ask me if you look fat.
1: Do I look fat?
4: Yes.
1: As she is eating a piece of bacon.
4: That's right. I'll eat another one too.
1: Number four, do you think she looks prettier than me? Now I'm telling you guys, if this question comes up, this is an absolute non-starter. This is no way should you. There's no. The only thing is hell no. It's the only answer you can give. Hell no. And then number five, and this one's a tough one too. What would you do if I died? What do you mean? Would you remarry? Would you find another girl?
4: Saying the whiny
1: voice. Probably. Probably.
4: I don't really know if you're the one to be doling out relationship advice. I gotta be totally honest.
1: I know. I get that. I do get that. Listen, I'm the one whose son bought him a book called Relationships for Dummies.
4: Like your Bobby son bought you that book?
1: Bobby gave me that book. You know the dummies books.
4: Embarrassing for you to admit.
1: I did.
4: When did he buy that for you?
1: A couple years ago. Yeah, I hope you choke on the bacon. I hope the bacon.
4: That was a cucumber.
1: I hope the bacon goes down the wrong pipe and you choke. I really do. I can have fun. I can laugh at myself. I'm not above that. There's my story.
4: It was just as stupid as we thought.
1: Keep on eating that bacon. Keep on mowing down that bacon. Thank you very much for Kitchen and Vine providing us breakfast this morning. You guys are great. We love you lots. Don't ever ask us if we look fat.
4: I gave you the answer.
1: Fat, fatty. You call my dog fat.
4: Your dog is fat.
1: And you dressed him up, and he does not know what's happening. You put him in a K-Jug Tom and Becky t-shirt.
4: He's so cute.
1: He's
4: janky.
1: He's gaining some weight. And the vet, Dr. Raffi Vitama, yesterday said, what's going on? Bye. And I'm like, well, you know, Becky, she gives him treats.
4: I give him one treat a day.
1: Every morning. He comes sprinting down the hall.
4: As fast as he can.
1: As fast as he can move to get to you over in that corner for you to give him a treat.
4: He's my buddy.
1: Yeah, I understand
4: that. He likes his shirt, by the way.
1: You think so?
4: Oh, yeah. Very proud.
1: Okay.
4: He looks mad right now because he wants some bacon.
1: I bet he does. Coming up next, awesome story.
4: Oh, yeah. I'm sure it's so awesome.
1: About a dude who got stuck in a porta potty bottom.
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0: J-Jug with Tom and Becky. Okay, so here's the deal. If you've already eaten breakfast, the video of the day comes from Kansas City. And you go check it out. I'm not going to give it to you. Kansas City. Members of the Kansas City Fire Department used an electric saw to slice through the plastic to free a man who was stuck in the tank container of a porta potty. You need to watch the video. It's the video of the day.
1: It's quite something.
0: So, first of all, lots of questions. And one thing that the story does not answer is how he got in there. But I think we know. Literally, the dude is in the container below the toilet seat in the porta potty. So he can't be like 6'5", you know, 200 pounds.
1: You know, he gotta
0: be a little tiny guy.
1: Tuck himself in there.
0: Right. He made it through the toilet seat to the container and then got stuck and couldn't get out. And so the poor Kansas City Fire Department had to come and rescue him by using the saw to cut through the plastic as stuff's coming out of the container tank to let this guy out. Now, I'm telling you, and this is why I can't play you. There's audio with it, but I can't play it because the Kansas City Fire Department, they are pissed.
1: Oh, yeah. And rightfully so.
0: Absolutely. Like, this was not on their bingo card today. They're pissed, and they're yelling at this idiot. Lift your arm. Push out. Try to sit up. I mean, they're mad. And I don't blame them. You don't blame them. Watch the video. You find it. Kansas City man somehow got trapped under the seat of a porta potty. Somehow. Yeah, we know.
1: Jessica G said there's video on TikTok from the porta potty company that explains it more. Like, maybe how we got in there.
0: Oh.
1: Because we saw the video of the...
0: trying to escape.
1: Getting him out. Yeah. And a lot of people, Leader of the Peasants, Hanson, Kent the Meat Guy, talking about the guy in Montana de Oro. Leader of the Peasants said, didn't this just happen somewhere here at... different one. She said, didn't this just happen somewhere here at a California campground? They said the guy dropped his sunglasses and fell trying to get in. Yes, that happened at Shaver Lake a couple weeks ago, like a month ago maybe.
0: But that Hanson, was not a porta potty. That was a bigger...
1: Was that like a campground toilet?
0: Yes, okay. Yes. That was bigger.
1: Hanson and Kent the Meat Guy are talking about the guy in Montana de Oro that put himself in the porta potty years and years and years ago.
0: This That's right.
1: 20 years ago now.
0: You think it was 20?
1: Probably.
0: I would have said 10, but I'm bad with time.
1: No.
0: Okay.
1: Way more than that.
0: Okay.
1: He put himself in the porta potty with a wetsuit on to be a pervert.
0: Right.
1: I feel that this guy probably did the same thing. Just maybe not to be, I don't know what his like intentions were, but he's being weird. Definitely like drugs or something.
0: Sure. And so again, it's like, man, you signed up to be a firefighter. You want to be a hero, a first responder. And then this is it. It's one thing to go get a cat out of a tree, but it is a whole different thing to try to saw a man out of a porta potty. And like I said, I can't play it because there's lots of bad words, but they are not happy.
1: This says, the Santa Maria Times says this was in 1987. The guy, Morro Bay, a man sitting on crates beneath a woman's outhouse, waist deep in muck and dressed in plastic, arrested by park rangers. But that's what it says on this website. That seems like it's too far away.
0: That's like 40 years ago.
1: Yeah.
0: Wow.
1: So I'm not sure when it was.
0: It's awesome. It's the best/worst thing I've seen today. You check it out on your own.
1: Disgusto.
0: Right. Yeah, it's really bad. Okay, here we go. Coming up next, cocktail hour. Get your texts in right now on the Supercuts text line 805 549-8698.
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0: It is K-John with Tom and Becky. Good morning. It is time for cocktail hour.
1: I'm talking to my friends, Mama.
0: And Supercuts text line, of course, 805-549-8698. 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
2: Okay. I hate to do it.
0: What do you hate to do?
2: I think I've got to start out by calling people liars.
1: Liar! Liar! Liar!
0: I love it. Let's get to it. Who's lying to us on the text line?
2: And there could be a chance that we're wrong.
0: Okay.
2: And they're not liars.
0: Okay.
2: However, we were talking about the porta potty.
0: Yeah.
2: The guy in Kansas. I'm going to stay out the steps.
0: Yes.
2: Guy in Kansas, porta potty, new story.
0: Brand new story, yeah.
2: Of course, that always makes us think about the guy who was arrested in Montana de Oro.
0: Right.

0: potty with his snorkel mask, taking pictures of women. We were there camping when he got busted. Now, I wouldn't have called Daryl a liar had he just gotten it confused. Had he stopped there. Had he stopped before he said, we were there camping when he got busted. I don't believe you were, Daryl. I think you're getting your stories mixed up. I can't find a story about the same exact thing happening in Montana de Oro that happened in Lopez.
1: Or the other
0: Lake,
1: way around.
0: Or vice versa, I mean.
1: Yeah, yeah.
0: You know what I'm saying?
1: Yeah, I think he's got a little Tom Brokaw-ism.
0: Yes, 1,000% Tom Brokaw. I was there when it happened.
1: Right.
0: I don't think you were.
1: I don't think so, Daryl.
0: Mm-hmm.
1: I'm kind of with you on that.
0: Mark and Napomo. And I'm not going to call him a liar.
1: Okay.
0: But he's getting his towns mixed up as well.
1: Okay.
0: The incident, not Montana de Oro, not Lopez Lake. He says, Becky, I believe you were talking about the incident at the Oceano Dunes.
1: Oh.
0: No, Mark. I
1: hadn't heard
0: again,
1: about that one.
0: I think it's the guy in the snorkel in the wetsuit was Montana de Oro.
1: Right.
0: Now, other things maybe happened in porta potties people are getting in trouble for. But that's not a story that just happens so often. It's like, oh, yeah, that happened here and here and here.
1: Right.
0: Right.
1: Yeah, so we have claims of Lopez Lake,
0: yep.
1: Oceano Dunes, and we know for a fact Montana de Oro.
0: Yes. Okay.
1: All right.
0: All right.
1: We'll start off with two liars, perhaps.
0: Bad friend Bethany. Who has two thumbs? Oh, this is something different. It said it can answer all the religious trauma questions. This girl should talk about your trivia. Anyway, moving on from that, she said, I will never forget that ever. Scarred for life. The Montana de Oro porta potty guy freaked out every local kid. Yeah. Even to this day.
1: Well, freak out adults, too.
0: Yeah. Even to this day, after hearing that, I still like.
1: Take a
0: down
1: gander.
0: Porta potties. Like, oh.
1: And you know what? And that's the hell that we have to deal with now. Because you have to look now.
0: Yeah. See, even Bad from Bethany said, mid 40s, I still check every freaking pit toilet. See, I don't want to, and I still do. So, yes. Really weird.
1: Awful that we have to look at turds. To check and make sure there's not a dude down there with a snorkel.
0: Because that's the weirdest thing in the world.
1: Oh, gross.
0: Weiner participation trophy.
1: To the island. To you want to talk about to the island. That guy starts an island.
0: Weiner participation trophy. What the hell, Daryl? That's bleeping insane.
1: Yeah, we don't know.
0: I think Weiner participation trophy might believe him.
1: Right.
0: Kent Meek, I love that analysis, Tom.
1: Thank you. You know me.
2: Thank you, Tom, and thank you for being our voice.
1: That's right.
0: All right, Alyssa Lee. Napomo Cruise Night this Saturday, 6 to 8 p.m. She's sending in photos.
1: Oh, she's...
0: Look at Alyssa. That's like her... Is that what you are cruising, Alyssa? Get it.
1: She's the one in a Ray Grande. Works for my buddy Ray. She's
0: great.
1: You
0: don't know Alyssa.
1: I do.
0: You don't know Alyssa.
1: I do.
0: Alyssa's too cool for you. Look at Alyssa.
1: Look at
0: Alyssa. She's too cool for you. You don't know Alyssa.
1: Hang on. Let me look. I bought that check... For us, from Ray.
0: Nah.
1: And Alyssa, let me look. That's right. That's her.
0: You don't know her.
1: She's very...
0: She wouldn't talk to you.
1: I bought the check, and I picked it up, and she was there, and we took a photo. And...
0: Well, I didn't mean you know her. You went into the business she went into one time, or she worked at one time?
1: I don't know her. I don't know her, but
0: like,
1: don't
0: say... Do you see how that makes you all weird?
1: No. I said...
0: I know her.
1: You said she's cool, and I'm like, yeah, I do know her. She works for...
0: Okay, Daryl.
1: You know what, Alyssa? You better come to my defense right now. You better come to my defense.
0: She said, yes, that's mine. She's talking about the car she's driving. She didn't come to your defense. She's laughing right now. Like, she didn't say
1: Alyssa,
0: anything.
1: Alyssa, you come to my defense.
0: Alyssa, like, just, it's okay. You're not going to hurt his feelings, but we have to be honest with Tom. It's called tough love, Alyssa.
1: Be honest. I walked in. I said hi to my friend, Ray. I bought the check that they made, and she was there, and another employee, who I'm sorry, I forgot her name, but...
0: Oh, not your friend?
1: No, I just forgot her name. And they... We took a photo. It was funny. And that one...
0: Why'd you forget the other one's name?
1: The other one, I forgot her name. She just had a birthday. A
0: ew,
1: few weeks ago.
0: Now that might... I don't know what's weirder.
1: Because Ray sent it in. It's not weird at all.
0: Totally weird. You can't remember MVM is a man or a woman, yet somehow you're like, oh, Alyssa, her friend, it's her birthday.
1: I need you, Alyssa, to text in right now these words. Tom is not a creep. Tom is not a perv. Tom is... Cool, and yes, we did meet that one
0: day. She already texted something in.
1: What'd she say?
0: Tom. Are you waiting? Are you waiting? Are you nervous?
1: I'm nervous.
0: Tom is the homie.
1: I'll take that.

0: I had to think what that meant for a second, Alyssa.
1: I'll take that. Thank you.
0: You guys don't exactly run in the same crowd saying things like, Tom is the homie.
1: I've not heard that. I've got to be honest with you. I've not been called the homie. That is new to me.
0: I'm dead.
1: That is new to me.
0: Scott the Little Itch said, just chalk all of it up to urban legends, where it happens in other cities where it didn't. I know what Scott means by that, though. Like, the porta potty guy is becoming an urban legend. Like, everyone says it happened in their town.
1: I gotcha. Okay. Mm-hmm. All right.
0: That's a good point. Unnamed, never texted in before.
1: Oh.
0: Last three digits, 902.
1: These are great.
0: Good morning, K-Jug. That's all it said.
1: Oh. All right. Good morning. What do you got going on?
0: Shut up, Tom. MVM, I'm guessing you missed my last text.
1: Oh, no. He's going to get whiny.
0: Yes. Don't be annoying, MVM.
1: Don't.
2: I ain't that smart.
0: Fun personality. I remember Montana Doro. I was down here for college, 95 to 98-ish when it happened.
1: Well, that would not be 40 years ago. That would be 30. So, see, now we're getting the urban legends. Did it happen in the 80s, 90s, early 2000s? When did it happen?
0: So are we chalking fun personality up right there?
1: I think so, too.
0: Hardworking man. Tom is 100%. A weird old creep.
1: Is that really what?
0: Yes.
1: Is that? No, I'm going to look now. Now I am. Okay. You, hardworking man, can suck it. You can suck it. And you are blocked. That's not me.
0: Yep. Weird old creep. Unnamed Daryl isn't a liar. The Montana De Oro incident happened in the mid-80s, so this is the first time this person texts in. However, I hear you. That's what we said. The mid-80s. Newspaper clipping I found said 87. Here's the deal. Daryl said he was there when it happened. At Lopez Lake.
1: Right.
0: So that's why we're calling Daryl a liar.
1: Pay attention.
0: Seriously, pay attention. We're going to, like, explain ourselves five times.
1: Well, apparently we do. It's been a fun week, let me assure you.
0: Oh, I don't care. I'm not doing that either.
1: I'm not
0: explaining myself to anyone.
1: I know. Well, I've had to. Been great fun.
0: I may not know my flowers.
3: I may not know my flowers.
1: Daryl.
3: But I know a bitch when I see one.
1: Daryl seems like his name should be Chris.
0: Daryl does seem like a Chris a little bit.
1: A little bit.
0: Mm-hmm. Cody from Orchid. If Tom says I'm dead to him, then grow up, buddy, because I'm texting every single day just to get on your nerves.
1: You know what? You know what, Cody?
4: Pull up your pants, take off the bra, and be a man.
0: Did you say that Alyssa was cool?
1: I did.
0: She said, cool is such a boomer term. But then she sent in the picture of you two.
1: So I'm not going to take that backhanded nonsense. You know what, Alyssa? You might be dead to me, too.
0: Wow.
1: I don't know. Maybe. I don't know. I'm not ready to pull that trigger yet.
0: Your friend Ray really wants her to be named Alyssa the Homie. She has a name. Okay, Ray, let us do the naming here.
1: Okay.
0: Poor Ray.
1: Yeah,
0: I didn't mean to be like aggressive to you. Like
1: I
0: that.
1: Know. The wife's so much on Ray. He's doing his job. He's having a good day. What's going on?
0: Unnamed. The Montana De Oro wetsuit guy definitely happened in the 90s. I can remember it happening. I had to have been 9 or 10 years old.
1: Oh, this is great.
0: I need to get to the bottom of this.
1: Yep. I know you're going to go on a deep dive as soon as we're done.
0: President of the Gold Prospectors. Good morning, Becky. Happy Thursday, Tom. Good morning.
1: Thank you. Good morning.
0: Mineral Oil Bandit. This is what I was thinking of, not MBM. Mineral Oil Bandit. Tom always forgets that I'm a man because you always say it's a girl. You always call Mineral Oil Bandit.
1: No.
0: Oh, you're confused now.
1: I am right now. No, Mineral Oil Bandit is a guy.
0: Yes, but you never remember that.
1: I just did.
5: Well, it's because we already said that.
1: Okay.
0: MBM, that pick you made is going to get me a bunch of chicks.
1: Oh, no.
0: MBM's going to print it out and bring it around the fair with him.
1: Okay. Godspeed, California Mid-State Fair, when MBM shows up with a bunch of 8.5 by 11 printed copies of me imitating him.
0: Tom Stalker, 1979, out of Ojai, up in Wheeler Gorge Campground. That's a new one.
1: Right.
0: Now we're appin'.
1: Right. Apparently this happens more than we think.
0: Daryl, no, different person, different incident, same perv stuff. Lopez in the 2000s.
1: Hey, Daryl.
0: No, I'm we'll glad look. That Daryl.
1: Yeah, no.
0: Find like an article.
1: Yeah, send us a link.
0: Unnamed Ashley. Add to the urban legend. I heard the Montana de Oro incident happened up in the mountains. I don't think it matters where, more so that it happened and we're all traumatized. Not driving behind logging trucks level of trauma.
1: Yeah.
0: 1,000%. It's so funny. I saw something the other day. I think it was someone I know posted. Gosh, who was that? It was on Instagram, but it was like, you know, how do you know if you're a millennial or whatever? And it was a logging truck driving next to you.
1: Yeah.
0: And that was such a fear of mine because of that stupid movie about all the logging, the logs flying out and hitting you in the face.
1: Sure.
0: Horrifying.
1: What was the movie where the like the fence post came out and
0: that was the log? That was the logs. That was Final Destination.
1: Is that okay? I think there's another movie that I'm thinking of where like a pole came out.
0: That's the logging trucks where the log falls off and comes through the windshield.
1: I know that, but I'm saying there's another one with a pole, not a like a fence pole.
0: I think this is your Lopez Lake. And I think that you're confusing.
1: I'm Tom Brokaw.
0: I was there. I'm a millennial.
1: I'm Tom Brokaw. We'll be there. We'll be there tomorrow night for you. Thank you.
0: Daryl said, no media. Just campground families and local deputies surrounding the guy. There would have been media in the 2000s had there been a guy with a snorkel in an outhouse.
1: Daryl, no. See, that's where we can't believe you now.
0: Driving, or Joe, who's driving to Santa Barbara, said, looks like it was in 1987 and sent a link. That's the newspaper article I found as well.
1: Right. I mean,
0: unnamed. When he said, the guy said it was definitely in the 90s and he had to be 9 or 10. He says, maybe I was wrong. Google says 2022, but that doesn't sound right. No way. It was not 2022. Google, you're out of your mind.
1: See, this is the problem, man. This is the problem right here.
2: Credibility. It's the only currency that means anything on this kind of playing field.
0: Oh, my God. Trisha from Paso said, speaking of bathrooms, I thought the sign was funny at the fair last night. This reminds me of what happened here. Someone printed out a piece of paper and said, please put the toilet paper on the floor instead of inside the toilet. What? Like, what is that? Why on the floor? I don't get that. Okay. I think that the same person who put the please clean your poop off the toilet here made that sign.
1: I need to look at that one.
0: Hardworking man. Let me buy you. Okay. I'm going to Eric Church on Saturday. Tom, are you going? Let me buy you a white wine spritzer. You look like a white wine spritzer kind of guy.
1: You know what? You know what, hardworking man? I will politely decline your offer to buy me a white wine spritzer.
0: The Buellton Miner. It was definitely in the last 10 years. I heard about it as an adult. Just because you heard about it as an adult doesn't mean it happened in the last 10 years. You maybe heard about it in the last 10 years,
1: right?
0: But it happened forever ago.
1: Right.
0: My sister moved here in 96.
1: Okay.
0: So I've been coming down here to visit her before I moved here. I was 11.
1: Right.
0: I had to have been hearing about it since around that time.
1: Yeah.
0: I remember this being a thing. Like, oh my God.
1: Right.
0: So that's a long time ago.
1: Late 80s makes sense.
0: Yes.
1: That makes sense.
0: Hey, Tom.
1: Yeah.
0: It's 9:54.
1: We should
0: Maybe
1: go.
0: You should try and be on time today.
1: You shut your H mouth.
0: That was for you, Mac.
1: That's you, Mac. Looking at you, Mac. All right, this portion of the Jug Country Morning Show brought to you by our friends at Santa Cruz Animal Health. 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You done?
0: Yeah, you should say your words right.
1: I did.
0: You said bets.
1: Pets.
0: Yeah, now you say.
1: Of course.
0: What? I'm not going to.
1: You're not done.
0: We have to go.
1: We'll see you tomorrow, Jug Country.
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0: That is Dina Carter there and Strawberry Wine. Good morning. Our 10 o'clock hour is underway. I'm Andy Morris. I will be with you until about 4 today. I know it's a little longer than normal, but the fair is going on. Pepper will be checking in live from K-Jug Quarter, Jimmy's Watering Hole coming up at 4, and you and I will hang out till then.
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0: Stella Lefty and Boston as our 10 o'clock hour rolls along. 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
1: Jug Country weather.
0: Once again, going to be hot in the North County. 102 along the 101 today. It's going to be that way today and then down to the upper 80s and low 90s tomorrow. And weather forecast being brought to you by Perry Ford. They're back with new faces and some familiar ones. Perry Ford Lincoln of San Luis Obispo. They're on Los Osos Valley Road, ready to serve their friends, families, and neighbors here on the Central Coast.

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0: Kenny Chesney there at Carry On as the California Mid-State Fair is underway. 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
0: On the phone with John Spencer from Spencer's Fresh Markets. They start heating up a little bit in the North County, South County, not quite as much, but it's going to be a weekend. People are still hitting the barbecues a little bit. What have you got for us, John, in the meat department this week?
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0: And you've also got a special with some products that have your Spencer's name on them.
5: Yes, we certainly do. 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
6: Hey, it's Tom and Becky. Hope you're having a great Thursday. Make sure you join us tomorrow. We have another chance for you to win tickets to go see Treaty Oak Revival at the fair. We'll do that at 7:20. And then another chance for you to win Willie Nelson concert tickets coming to the fair next week. We'll do that at 8:20. See you tomorrow right here on The Jug.

Jordan Davison turned this truck around. Don't know if you caught the news, but Hudson Westbrook is going to be in town at Vina Robles Amphitheater. We are giving away tickets. In fact, tomorrow not only do they go on sale, but you've got your final chance to win them before you can buy them. I've got details coming up next. Dave.

0: Luke Combs, in days like these, and I mentioned a little bit ago, Hudson Westbrook going to be at Vina Robles on October the 10th. Not only do tickets go on sale tomorrow morning, but you've got one more chance to win them before you can buy them with Tom and Becky. That'll be happening tomorrow morning as well. Again, Hudson Westbrook, Vina Robles Amphitheater, Saturday, October 10th.
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0: That is Co Wetzel there and Hurts Like You. And K-Jug Corner is going to be live again today between 4 and 7 at the California Mid-State Fair. 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In fact, that'll happen every day around 4:30. 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
1: Jug Country weather.
0: Hot in the North County today, 102 expected up and down the 101 corridor. Hotter than that in the outlying areas. Even San Luis can be 85 today. 80 along the beaches. 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

Thomas Rhett, Die a Happy Man. The red dress takes me to my knees, but the black dress, man, makes it hard to breathe. Always like that song a lot. Andy Morris here, a little bit after 12 o'clock. It's Out to Lunchtime, brought to you by the Ortega Firm. Here's Morgan Wallen.

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Hudson Westbrook, Painted You Pretty. October 10th is the date he's going to be at Vina Robles Amphitheater, putting on a good show. Here's Carrie Underwood. This is Undo It.

0: Darius Rucker at All Right as we get ready for day number two at the California Mid-State Fair. Don't forget, in the morning hours, there's a lot of things that go on that you can get in to see over in the equestrian area, the barn areas that don't cost you anything to get in. For example, this morning, the cow dog trials. I didn't get to make it up this morning, but it's always one of my favorite things to watch, 8:15 this morning. And there's going to be more of them coming up. You can check the daily schedule online and go by and see some of those things that happen on the backside of the fair.
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8: Hey, it's Tom and Becky. Hope you're having a great Thursday. Make sure you join us tomorrow. We have another chance for you to win tickets to go see Treaty Oak Revival at the fair. We'll do that at 7:20. And then another chance for you to win Willie Nelson concert tickets coming to the fair next week. We'll do that at 8:20. See you tomorrow right here on the Jug.

0: it's go time at the California Mid-State Fair. 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
0: 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It's the biggest party of the year every night at the California Mid-State Fair. 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

0: Johnny Green and Think As You Drunk as our 12 o'clock out to lunch hour rolls along. Have you taken our jug poll yet today? All you have to do is head to jugcountry.com. You can also use the K-Jug app. It's brought to you every day by Be Right There Heating and Air. How many bones have you broken? Wow. I'm going to be in the 5-plus category. You got none, 1 to 4, or more than 5. I'm definitely in the more than 5 category over the years. How about you? That's our jug poll of the day brought to you by Be Right There Heating and Air. And if the gang from Be Right There happens to be there, looking forward to seeing you at the Morris Ranch today. We've got them coming out to take a look at our air conditioner today.
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2: Jug Country weather.
1: Again, going to be a hot one today. 102 along the 101 in the North County. Hotter in the outlying areas. 85 for San Luis in the Inland Valleys. 80 at the beaches. 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

Jordan Davis there in Tucson, too late as our 1 o'clock hour gets underway. I'm Andy Morris. I'll be with you till 4 today, and then Pepper will take over live from the California Mid-State Fair. Here's Cody Johnson in the fall.

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0: Morgan Wallen and Don't We, one of the songs Pepper's probably going to be playing tonight, the K-Jug Barn Dance. It's free with your paid admission to the fair. Starts up at about 9 o'clock over Jimmy's Watering Hole. 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
2: Hey, it's Tom and Becky. Hope you're having a great Thursday. Make sure you join us tomorrow. We have another chance for you to win tickets to go see Treaty Oak Revival at the fair. We'll do that at 7:20. And then another chance for you to win Willie Nelson concert tickets coming to the fair next week. We'll do that at 8:20. See you tomorrow right here on The Jug.

Luke Combs there, sleepless in a hotel room as we're about halfway through our 1 o'clock hour. This gentleman's going to be in town. Well, at least one of these gentlemen's. Corey Kent will be at Barrel House Brewing.

0: Corey Kent, Cole Wetzel, and Rocky Mountain Low, just the opposite of Rocky Mountain High. I don't know if you saw what they did there, so I thought I'd mansplain it for you. Hey, the K-Jug Corner in Jimmy's Watering Hole is going to be the place where we broadcast live every day from 4 to 7. 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And if you're at the fair sometime between 4 and 7, make sure you drop by and say hi.
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is Willie, live at the fair July 22nd with 98.1 KJOG, the official voice of the California Mid-State Fair.

0: Parker McCollum there and Killing Me as we go back to the 80s with our giveaway again. Tomorrow morning's the last day for Tom and Becky in the morning, 7:20 and 8:20-ish. When you hear the cue to call, that's the important part. 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Then you want to be calling number 9 at 805-549-8698. 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They've got two pair to give away tomorrow. Plus, you can sign up for that Front Row Frenzy online on the contest page or on the KJUG app. We're giving away front row and pit tickets there.
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6: Jug Country weather.
7: Going to be pretty hot in the North County. High temperatures are going to be sitting somewhere near 102 in the North County today. 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
1: 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Here's Travis Tritt, the old Eagles tune. I've always liked this one. It's called Take It Easy.

0: That is Miranda Lambert and Kerosene. Before that, Ella Langley, Morgan Wallen, and Travis Tritt would Take It Easy. Every time I hear the Travis Tritt song and Take It Easy, you know, it's a remake of the Eagles song. And I think of that little trivial tidbit. I know I've passed it on here before. You know, it sings the words in that Take It Easy song, standing on a corner in Winslow, Arizona. Such a fine sight to see. There's a girl, my lord, in a flatbed Ford slowing down to take a look at me. And I saw an interview with the Eagle who wrote the song. I can't remember if it was Don Henley, one of the guys who wrote the song. And he said, well, to be honest, he said, we weren't in Winslow, Arizona when that happened, although there's a monument there with a flatbed Ford. He said he was actually in front of the Dairy Queen in Williams, Arizona. And he was in front of the Dairy Queen when the Ford went by and the gal whistled at him. So it wasn't a flatbed. It was a Ford F-150. But I just, not a lot of people know that. And I keep seeing pictures, including my wife posting a picture online of them standing on that corner in Winslow, Arizona. And I chuckle a little bit because it was a Dairy Queen.
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1: That is Dasha and Mad About It. Dasha was on the main grandstand last night, the California Mid-State Fair. All reports were that she had an awesome show as she opened up for Old Dominion.
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10: Hey, it's Tom and Becky. Hope you're having a great Thursday. Make sure you join us tomorrow. We have another chance for you to win tickets to go see Treaty Oak Revival at the fair. We'll do that at 7:20. And then another chance for you to win Willie Nelson concert tickets coming to the fair next week. We'll do that at 8:20. 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

0: 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And Lainey's going to be at the California Mid-State Fair this year. I'd love to tell you to go here or here for tickets, but they're sold out. I think what you have to do these days is find somebody who is selling tickets they're not able to use.
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6: 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Weather forecast says mostly sunny. Temperatures in the North County today about 102, 85 south of the grade, 80 at the beaches. Let's get you back into music with Jason Aldean. And don't tell on me.

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0: 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Just be caller number 9. 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

Aaron Watson Air Getaway Truck is our 3 o'clock hour is underway. I'm Andy Morris. I'll be with you till 4. And then Pepper takes over live from K-Jug Air Chair at Jimmy's Watering Hole at the California Mid-State Fair. Here is Justin Moore. This is Time's Ticking.

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0: Zach Top there in South of Sanity. If you've taken the jug poll of the day yet today, it is brought to you by Be Right There Heating and Air. 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None? 1 to 5 or more than 5? I was in the more to 5 category. How about you? How many bones have you broken? So our jug poll of the day brought to you by Be Right There Heating and Air.
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5: 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Of course, it's the fairgrounds home of the 14-foot jug, but it's also home of some of the best tri-tip you'll have anywhere and some amazing menu items that Bonnie and the crew put together every year. A friendly open bar that is open until midnight every night and just great people. At the north end of the Midway, just past the headliner stage, look for the big open bar and the 14-foot jug.
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7: Hey, it's Tom and Becky. 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We'll do that at 8:20. 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

0: Paula Langley, Chews in Texas. We're about halfway through our 3 o'clock hour. Coming up a little bit later on today, 4:30, it's the 4-H moment at the California Mid-State Fair. Details coming up.
1: I'm

0: Morgan Wallen, Post Malone, I Ain't Coming Back, and we've got the 4-H moment coming up at the California Mid-State Fair today, about 4:30. 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
0: 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And the weather forecast, hot today. Be a great day to have some good tint on those windows. High temperatures near 102 in the North County, 85 south of the grade, 80 at the beaches today. Here's Stella Lefty in Boston.

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Love you, miss you, mean it, on 98.1 KJUG and here at the California Mid-State Fair. Jimmy's Watering Hole, how you doing? Pepper Daniels with you and doing our thing here at the fair. Very excited for day number two, officially day number two right here at the fair. I'm trying to turn all my things up, make sure. Oh, yeah, there you go. There you go. I sound lovely if I say so myself. Day two, Mid-State Fair. It is Jimmy's Watering Hole in the KJUG corner here. From the Be Right There Heating and Air Chair. Got all of our regular programming ready for you today. Our Mid-State Moment coming up in a bit. Our 4-H Moment with our students coming up here at the bottom of the hour. We'll get you some traffic. We'll get you riding shotgun here after 5 o'clock. Tell you what's going on around the fairgrounds on day number two in just a few moments. Right now, Kane Brown's got a new one. This is a hot one. It's called Woman.

0: Music right there from Old 60 out of Kentucky, Smoking a Light on 98.1 K-Jug and Pepper Daniels with you here. You can see Old 60 coming up in a few weeks. It's August the 8th at Vina Robles Amphitheater. Yes, that band is going to be in town, on the rise, and a hot one. Not as hot here today as it was yesterday. We're broadcasting live from the Be Right There Heating and Air Chair and here at Jimmy's Water and Hole, the California Mid-State Fair. 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And, Thursday, July 16th, here we are, day number two of the California Mid-State Fair. After a really, really fun opening day yesterday, fairgrounds open here at 4 o'clock. And all of your typical setup is going to happen here today with the main grandstand going off tonight at 7:30 with rappers and hip-hop artists, legends Warren G and Ice Cube. That's going on down here. We've also got our friends on this headliner stage. They just had the big auction, the industrial arts auction, here right behind us, and we watched them do a bunch of auctions here. Saw some stuff going out, tens of thousands and thousands of dollars, with people buying all kinds of cool stuff that students and the industrial arts program made. I saw bars, I saw outdoor fire pits, and all kinds of different stuff, and a full-on climbing gym thing happening over here that's right behind the headliner stage. That, I think, went for like $5,500 is what I was told. So a lot of money raised for the program, a great program as well. So that's what's going on around here tonight at the California Mid-State Fair. Free music, of course, over on the stage over at Mission Square. Next to 15 degrees C. That music starts a little after 7 tonight. And, of course, it is Cattleman and Farmer's Day. So big dinner going on with that here as well from the California Mid-State Fair. Coming up in just a bit, 4-H Moment. Music continues as we roll in day two, California Mid-State Fair.
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0: 98.1 K-Jug and Lee Bryce and Hard to Love here from the K-Jug Corner at Jimmy's Watering Hole. 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And look who stumbled over here and grabbed a mic. He is Case Nicholson, who is hanging out with us here, and we're not sure if his dad has even noticed. Has even noticed that you've walked over here. But that's okay. Mom's here. Anyway, just for listeners, Mom is here. But Case Nicholson joining us. How you doing, Case?
1: Pretty good.
0: Talking to that microphone?
1: Pretty good.
0: Ah, see? Now all of a sudden it works. He's been waiting for this microphone to come on. See, when it's on, you can hear yourself.
1: Yeah,
0: there it goes. All right, tell everybody about yourself. You are Case Nicholson.
1: I'm Case Nicholson. I am in Morbay 4-H. I'm 10 years old, and this is going to be my fourth year in Morbay 4-H.
0: Fourth year in 4-H. Very, very cool. What have you done before this year that got you ready?
1: I 3 years I took chickens.
0: Chickens, awesome. So now you've graduated. It's a little bit bigger of an animal, right?
1: Yeah.
0: What is it?
1: Pig.
0: It's a pig, right? Tell us about your pig.
1: Her name is Elle Fancy.
0: So fancy?
1: Yeah.
0: She's so fancy.
1: She weighs 260. She was born on Christmas Day.
0: Really?
1: And she's a Hampshire.
0: A Hampshire. Okay, very cool. What is it about a Hampshire that makes a Hampshire for people who wouldn't know? Colors?
1: The colors are black and white.
0: Black and white? Yeah, very cool. Now, tell me about So Fancy. Is So Fancy, where's that name come from? Is So Fancy fancy?
1: Yes.
0: Yes. What makes her fancy?
1: She's really calm and chill and walks really good.
0: Okay, there you go. Is she a bit of a diva? Is she stubborn at all? Does she not want to go along, or does she go along pretty good?
1: Sometimes she doesn't come along, but we make it work.
0: You make it work. And 260, that sounds like a pretty good weight, right? Everybody's trying to get their pigs to make that certain weight. So she's right where you want her to be?
1: Yeah.
0: Yeah, very good. And you always have to think about that, right? Is that what one of the challenges is?
1: Yes.
0: Yeah, raising the pigs. And because a lot of people think, well, they just eat all the time. So is it harder to get her too much food or not enough food? Like, what's the secret?
1: It's easy.
0: They'll eat everything, right?
1: Yeah.
0: So you can't overfeed her.
1: Yeah.
0: Yeah. Plus, she's fancy, so she probably wants to, like, keep her petite shape.
1: Yeah, you just got to train her pig.
0: There you go. You just got to train her. Awesome. Well, what's your favorite thing about doing the 4-H program?
1: Favorite thing is just doing the fair. It's really fun.
0: Yeah. Being here at the fair, you get to see a lot of people.
1: Yeah.
0: Very cool. I saw you had an autograph on your hat. You want to tell everybody who's on your hat?
1: Casey Anglin.
0: How do you know Casey Anglin?
1: Because I went to his concert on my birthday. Well, the day before my birthday.
0: Which was at the rodeo, right?
1: Yeah.
0: At the Sheriff's Rodeo?
1: Yes.
0: Very cool. Very cool. Well, we've got a song from Casey coming up here in just a minute. Thank you for jumping in here. It was good to see you again. Do you remember seeing me at the Cal Poly Rodeo, me and your little brother watching the dirt bikes? We were up in that suite watching the dirt bikes.
1: I don't know, but I remember seeing you at the Sheriff's Rodeo.
0: Yeah, you remember seeing that. Yeah. I told your little brother, I said, this guy's he's going to take his dirt bike and flip it upside down. And he said, no, he isn't. I said, well, let's just wait and see what happens. And guess what happened? They did it, didn't they?
1: Yeah.
0: Good to see you, Case. Thanks for stopping by. Case Nicholson, everybody, Morrow Bay 4-H. Have a good rest of your week, and good luck with everything here at the fair.
1: Thank you. You too.
0: All right, buddy. Good job. Our K-Jug 4-H moment here live at the fair. And go tease your dad for walking away right when it happened.
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0: 98.1 K-Jug, local artist right there, Casey Englund, and his song, Lake Life, as we're celebrating Lake Life and all things summer. And, of course, the California Mid-State Fair is off and running on day number two here on Thursday. It is Pepper Daniels hanging out. Time for a quick check of our Mid-State traffic. 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At McCarthy's and Slow, their inventory is loaded with cars, trucks, and SUVs, many under 20K, and many locally pre-owned, so you know where they've come from. McCarthy'sSlow.com and 43 Hygera to check that out. And everything seems pretty chill at the moment in terms of traffic and getting here to the fairgrounds and making your way around the Central Coast. So we're not too concerned about that tonight on the main grandstand arena stage. I'll tell you the entertainment. I missed it earlier this hour. I want to reiterate on the Mission Square stage tonight. The legendary Monty Mills and the Lucky Horseshoe Band get started on the Mission Square stage at 7 p.m. Tonight. That is free with your paid admission. Down on the Fort Frontier stage at the opposite end of the fairgrounds, it is High Voltage, and that is at 8 o'clock tonight. Also free with your paid admission into the fair. And High Voltage, of course, is AC/DC. And, of course, Ice Cube and Warren G then. That's right, 7:30 tonight on the main grandstand arena stage right there. Legendary hip-hop artist, and who's also been known to drive his fancy cars on the field at Dodger Stadium. Like every time they win a championship, here comes Ice Cube driving his car right on that green grass of Dodger Stadium in Chavez Ravine. But traffic-wise, looking pretty good. 46 in both directions coming in and out of the fair area and the 101 for several miles south of Paso Robles in good shape as we speak. We are back into the music and a quick check of the weather forecast. The weather is already broken here today at the fair. We'll tell you all about it.
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3: Jug Country weather.
4: All right, weather at this time brought to you by Sunset Honda, home of the zero down lease. 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We're checking on that weather forecast for you. Temperatures in Slo. Feeling like 75 degrees there, dropping down into the low 60s tonight in the South County. Temperatures tomorrow going to be the big drop that we've been waiting for. And then we're talking North County right now. Last time I hit refresh on this, it was 100. Let's see where we are now, because I can tell it has dropped to 99. I can tell the difference. But the highs tomorrow going to be closer to 90, and we're happy about that. Showtime tonight, 8 o'clock, probably right about 80 degrees for the California Mid-State Fair tonight. So coming up, we're riding shotgun. Our friends from Roosters are saddling up and saddling in. Jordan Davis now on

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